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K, ask the one now with Dana Asa FM. 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

Listen. Do you hear the sound of the water? The birds singing their songs? As they sing, they tell us, "Wake up, you human beings. Wake up and give thanks, for the Creator has made a new day for you. A new day that is unlike any other day. So wake up, come to the water's edge by the sacred water, and give thanks to your Creator for this day. And all around this land that we call Turtle Island, Aboriginal people and the people of this land will rise, and they will come and they will give thanks in word and in song and music.

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1: 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K, Oscar the one now with Dana Asa FM, Ganawagis, what I'm saying.
2: Yayak ni Joe Estai, it is 6 o'clock, say goose, we're going to go to Giganuagariwanagare. Good morning from the K1037 newsroom. I'm Paul Grafe. 138 for the Mercier Bridge, already starting to slow from about the 207, the 132 a little on the ramp as well. Clear after that for the bridge. More witnesses weighing in on legislation that would make changes to registration under the Indian Act, including eliminating the second generation cutoff. Bill S2, under consideration by the House of Commons Standing Committee on Indigenous and Northern Affairs, would restore Indian status to some descendants of those who were forced to give up status in exchange for basic rights through a process called enfranchisement. Former Montreal Canadiens star Carey Price, a member of the Lhkatcho First Nation, told the committee that when he applied for status for his children, they were denied due to the second generation cutoff rule. Quote, I thought it should be pretty straightforward, being that my cousin's children are the exact same heritage and bloodline as my own, said Price. Both Linda Price, Carey's mom, she's a former chief, and her brother married non-status spouses. But Linda Price married after 1985, when the second generation cutoff was introduced. Grand opening of Gatwage Sports Complex new outdoor rink will take place this Saturday, 1 to 5 p.m. It's a collaboration between the Sports and Rec Unit, the Sagotiyat Genhas Community Services, Ungwadari Garatatsara, Gatwage Mohawks Minor Lacrosse Association, and the Hunters. Day's celebrations begin with a ribbon-cutting ceremony marking the official unveiling of the new rink. Eventually, it will be covered and the ice will be refrigerated. A Montreal man has been sentenced to 9 years in prison after fatally stabbing his wife with a knife in their home 2 years ago. 56-year-old Mohamed Ali Mosba, sentenced at the Longueuil Courthouse after pleading guilty to manslaughter. He was initially charged with second-degree murder after police were called to the family's home February 18, 2024, and found his wife, Hayat Bougalid, with multiple stab wounds. Mosba stabbed his wife during an argument that stemmed from a long-standing conflict revolving around the time he spent with his children from a previous marriage. During that argument, Bougalid apparently slapped her husband across the face. She then grabbed the knife and attacked him. During the struggle, he managed to grab the hand she used to hold the knife, and he stabbed her 3 times in the neck, leading to her death. Monster traffic, 138, slowing just before the 207, 132 at the first lights, and clear after that for the Mercier. Champlain is clear. Gary North hesitating at the bottom, a little slow right in the middle at Boutcote St. Catherine to Van Horn. Then it's okay. Southbound, the 13 and 20 look good. In sports, the Gatwage Hunters visit the Nepean Knights tonight. That game is at 8 p.m., Meanwhile, the Gatwage Survival School lacrosse team plays today against Beaconsfield. It is at 4 p.m. Team Eastern Door in the north. The men beat Nova Scotia 3-2 at the National Aboriginal Hockey Championships. Rome DeLille, a goal and an assist. Camden Jackson, 2 assists. They'll play Manitoba at 6:15 Eastern. The women fell 8-1 to BC and will face Nova Scotia at 6 Eastern. Bowen Byram and Ryan McLeod scored on consecutive power plays in reviving Buffalo's anemic special teams unit, and the Sabres beat the Montreal Canadiens 4-2 in Game 1. Alex Lyon with 26 saves. Game 2 tomorrow night at 7. Beckett Seneca, Leo Carlson, and Jansen Harkins scored. Lucas Dostal came 5.6 seconds from his first career playoff shutout. Anaheim Ducks beat the Vegas Golden Knights 3-1. To even their series at 2 games apiece. At a game apiece, rather. Carolina at Philadelphia tonight at 8. The Canes lead 2-0. Your forecast, a mix of sun and cloud, 30%.

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1: Why, good morning, Yoran Getsario, Aguagon Gateri, Ogan Getsagan, Signore Neoyeri, Nijo Esta. All righty, what do we got going on today? Yorakadage, Dano Yono Yono, Asa Yuana Nua, Ayotane, Yawiskadu, Yorakadage, Dano Goyeri Yuana, Zazakadu, Yayakadu. Choto Yuana, it's going to be 19 degrees. How did I get that? Yesterday. Friday is Whiskadoo. Hello, learn how to count here. It's pretty simple. For those of you who know, the days of the week. We used to have days of the week, right, that were more religious. I got the list somewhere. I said I'd do it. But Monday, Tuesday, Wednesday, Thursday, Friday, Saturday, Sunday were all based on the church here in Kahnawake.
2: Right.
1: And like Ogaristeahne and all these kind of crazy, wacky, wackadoodle kind of church things. They changed it. So it's, you know, it's all it is Jajarantu, Deganihadu is two, Asahadu is three, Gayarihadu is four, Whiskadu, Gayakadu,
2: gotcha.
1: Zakadu. That's the all Zakadu, it is. Yeah. So, pretty simple. That's how it works, by the way. That's
2: so, wait, hold on. Which is day one, Sunday or Monday?
1: Day one would be Jajarantu, one.
2: But which day of the week does it correspond to?
1: What do you mean? Explain to me now. Where are you going with this?
2: With Sunday.
1: Sunday is Zada.
2: Oh, so it's the seventh day. It's not the first day.
1: No. So Jajaronto is the first day.
2: Sorry, I'm used to Sunday being the first day.
1: Yeah.
2: In my calendar.
1: Oh, okay. Jajaronto, Monday.
2: Mm-hmm.
1: So we'll stick with
2: there
1: that.
2: There you go. That makes sense.
1: All right. Last night, I don't know. I thought it was evenly matched. Didn't bother me.
2: It was. I mean, the Canadians had some breakdowns, you know.
1: I was like, all right, it's game on. I don't expect them to win.
2: It was intense. It was a lot different than the last series. Yeah. That's for sure.
1: Well, no, they're both fast teams, right?
2: Yep.
1: So a lot of open ice.
2: Yep.
1: And, goaltending was goaltending. Some bad bounces for, the Habs. Hudson.
2: Hudson falling down. That didn't help.
1: Penalties. I don't know. I'm not going to complain. I'm just saying, all right, well, they called the penalty. The penalties.
2: No. Buffalo deserved to win.
1: Well, no, the Habs were there.
2: Canadians outshot them, 11-1 in the third period.
1: Yeah,
2: but still.
1: It didn't matter. They lost.
2: Yep.
1: See, we're not whining, right?
2: Fair and square.
1: Fair and square. I thought it was going to. It's a long way to go. It's only game one. So, you know, no beeping your horns out there. And well, all Pete five
2: was,
1: of you.
2: Pete was. All five Sabres fans in town.
1: All five Sabres fans are out. Thank goodness they're not in my area of town. Thank you. I could get some sleep. Mm. Ready to roll?
2: Yes, sir.
1: I don't know. What do I want to do
2: here? Oh, I visited the Gnawata Gwangwe and got a tour yesterday.
1: You got there? No.
2: Really nice.
1: I'm not going there until it's fully finished.
2: I'll go back when it's fully finished, but it's real impressive.
1: We'll talk about it later. We're yapping away. Let's go islandy this morning. Want to do that?
2: Sure.
1: Okay, Lenny Kravitz, who's actually lives in Eleuthera, Bahamas. That's my favorite island. Mm. I always go there all the time. And it's only one road. It's 120 miles long by half a mile wide. That's how wide the island is. And you got to pass by his house, right? All the time. And he did the song called, Fly Away, right? The good rock track.
2: Of course.
1: He does an acoustic version, and he does it on his beachfront in Eleuthera at home. Here it is on the monster.

0: It's Hio and Paul in the morning.
1: Good morning.
0: And the 80s and more variety all day long. K1037, the monster.

0: Yeah, that be there. Haircut 100. That's about how many days it takes between haircuts for me. It's about 100 days, somewhere in around that area. A song called Boy Meets Girl on this fantastic Tuesday. Rained a little bit earlier this morning, couldn't take my bike in. I got as far as the porch, looked up, got a couple of drizzlies. But things are all going to be fine as the day does progress.
1: That it will. Traffic not so fine right now. A little slow leaving Chattagy to the boundary, hesitating in the area of the 207 up the ramp. On the 138, 132 busy from the first set of lights. Clear after that for the Mercier. Champlain already slow from the 30 to the tracks and then hesitating Peltier to the bridge and a little at the bottom of Decatur North to Sherbrooke. And busier from Chantillon to the top. Southbound's all right. So is the 13, as is Highway 20. That weather that Hio was talking about, mix of sun and cloud, 30% chance of more showers this morning. Wind gusting to 40, high hitting 13 degrees. Right now, mostly cloudy and 7.
0: Yeah, I got a good angle over here. Looks like we got sunshine on the way, coming in from the west.
1: Yes.
0: Hey, you were talking about energy drinks on the news
1: banned. So the Quebec Order of Pharmacists all got together and really sounded the alarm. Now, of course, there was that case of the boy was 15 on his ski trip or a trip with his class, but he was already on medication for ADHD, and he drank a Red Bull, and it killed him.
0: Look, for parents out there, I've never touched it. The only time I touched it was when somebody offered me a Jaeger bomb. That's a Jaegermeister mixed with an energy drink like Red Bull. Dude, it's like you're having a heart attack right there on the spot.
1: The only time I ever did it is when I was at a hockey tournament and we had to play like 4 games in 2 days.
0: How does it make you feel?
1: Oh, I didn't like it at all.
0: No, that's not fun, huh?
1: My heart was racing. Yeah. I felt dizzy. I didn't like it at all.
0: I wanted this. And you can't get off the damn roller coaster with energy drinks. I don't know, man. I see people drink them all day, and that ruins your gut, right? Mm-hmm. I don't know what it does to your liver, I'm sure. It can't clean it out that quick.
1: No.
0: Anyway, for those of you who do, just a little precaution there, because it'll kill you.
1: Yeah, so family right away said, we're pulling them.
0: Yep.
1: All the energy drinks off their shelves, and I imagine the other chains are thinking very seriously about it.
0: I mean, it is already regulated, but I think it's a matter of choice and education amongst maybe family members. It is regulated, though, in a sense. It is. However, they're finding out, hey, you're mixing it.
1: Well, the parents of the kid who passed, they started a petition that's, you know, on the National Assembly website in order to make it at least the age of 16, but they're hoping for 18 before you can buy one of those.
0: Yeah, well, I'm going to keep an eye out because I'm not going to let any of the grandkids ever touch it. My kids never ever touched it. It was never in the house, so it was never an issue, right? So anyway, again, it's up to parents to realize it, and we're just giving you the information out there. Be careful about those energy drinks. They ain't good for you at all.
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1: Ya yak sa dawa sana nija wista 8:630 segu sa wagwego giga nawa kadi wanagade. Good morning from the K1037 newsroom. I'm Paul Greif. Former Montreal Canadiens star Carey Price, a member of the Olcacho First Nation, testifying on legislation that would make changes to registration under the Indian Act, including eliminating the second generation cutoff. His children were denied status. Grand opening of the new outdoor rink at the Gatawage Sports Complex taking place this Saturday, 1 to 5 p.m. Eventually, that rink will be covered and the ice refrigerated. City of Montreal says it will apply three new measures to address its pothole problem. Mayor Soraya Martinez-Ferrada says the city has repaired more than 20,000 potholes in the last 2 weeks alone. Monster traffic for the Mercier Bridge. Yeah, volume beginning at the circle, and it is up the 138 ramp, a little slow right at the top. On the 132, it is now busy before the first set of lights clear after that for the bridge. In sports, Team Eastern Door in the North boys team, a 3-2 win over Nova Scotia to go to 2-1 at the National Aboriginal Hockey Championships. Rome DeLille, goal and an assist, Camden Jackson, two assists. Women's team, meanwhile, fell 8-1 to BC and are 0-3. In the NHL, the Buffalo Sabres open the series with a 4-2 home win over the Montreal Canadiens. Anaheim beat Vegas 3-1 to tie that one up at a game apiece. Your forecast, mix of sun and cloud, 30% chance of showers this morning, wind to 40, high 13. A few clouds overnight, low 4. Mix of sun and cloud tomorrow and a high of 14. Right now, mostly cloudy and 7 degrees. I'm Paul Greif at K1037, first with the news in Gatawage.
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new shoes. Zabada husa den ke oska de bonya mona ras zada fm de wasa yayak joda den zada oks is what's got school. All right, you wears and all. That's going to be a nice day. Can't complain. Also, you want it. Don't know why you're not going to do it. Sunshine, 13 degrees. Right now, 7. Zada, ne, upstairs.

0: Monster traffic and weather together. Mercier approaches a 138, a little slow and shaggy from McLeod to the boundary. And then you hesitate from the bingo hall all the way up the 138 ramp. 132 busy, almost the second set of lights, though, to the bridge, and then it's clear. Champlain heavy from Milan and De La Vérendrye to DeCary North, which is slow then again from Van Horn to the top. Southbound's all right. 13 south tapping your brakes at the bottom and then through the merge off the 13 on the 20 east to first. Not too bad, just a little bit of volume. Westbound still in pretty decent shape this morning. If you are looking for the weather, I am too.
1: It's sunny and cloudy.
0: No. It's, there's a 30% chance of showers today.
2: That's
0: this
2: zero.
0: Morning, but we'll have a mix of sun and cloud, wind of 49.
2: Didn't we
0: 13.
2: Have the discussion, Paul?
0: Mostly cloudy now in 7.
2: 30 says means zero if you're a construction worker. You should add that to your forecast.
0: Hold on,
2: for you guys working outside, it's not going to rain today.
0: Did you start the show this morning and say, I didn't take my bike in because it was kind of raining when I stepped out on my porch?
2: Yes.
0: Okay.
2: But at that time, they were saying it was 80%.
0: So there was a 30% chance you were going to take your bike.
2: Yes, that's how it works.
0: There you go.
2: Because it was 80, it was... Math, 70. Feel like Trump, it is 1% of 10%. No, it was 1% of 10% raining this morning.
0: There you go.
2: Decided not to take my bike. Mother's Day, Sunday.
0: Yes.
2: Okay, this is what I want to do, because I have a list of great Mother's Day songs. I just want to point out, though, because I'm going through a list here,
0: mm-hmm.
2: and every rapper... This is the only time you'll hear them not swearing in a track.
0: Really good point.
2: Good point, right? I got some hip hop artists also. I got like Tupac, Dear Mama, and stuff like that.
0: Yeah. Hey Mama by Kanye.
2: Yeah, I mean they're all here. So you know what? What I'm going to do anyway is what I'd like to do tomorrow is play and obviously represent all our moms throughout the planet,
0: mm-hmm.
2: right? If you want to call and give me a dedication, whether your mom's with us or not, you want to give her some love, and maybe you have a special song that you and her, remember together, or for that matter, it reminds you of her. You can give me a call today this morning. I'll put it aside and I'll get it on tomorrow.
0: Tchaikovsky's ninth. Beethoven's ninth, I mean.
2: So what you can do is give me a call, all right? Because Mother's Day tomorrow, we'll be drawing for those fantastic prizes, gifts. And also, I have 4 more qualifiers this morning. So stay tuned for that, for the drawing tomorrow. I'm going to kick this off. I got this great track from Sheryl Crow. All right, and we're going to send it out to all the single moms out there. They're the ones who sacrifice a lot, right? And it's called Stay at Home Mother, a tribute to the single moms who have to sacrifice time with their children to work and provide a life for them. You know, they got it rough. All right, us guys, some guys are, well, what would you say, jackasses, right? So this one, I listen to it and I go, oh my gosh, this is a great song. So we'll kick it off in just a bit with that one in a few seconds.
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0: Not that they ever needed a hit. They didn't.
1: That one charted. That was the only one. Touch of Grey from The Grateful Dead. Reached number 9 in 87.
0: Yeah.
1: It was a big song, wasn't it? And some people actually discovered Grateful Dead with that track. Isn't that insane? All right, jackpot, $3,000, 2-for-1, this coming Friday. That'd be tomorrow. Toonie Pot at 20,802, and the free game now at 25,600.

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2: Zada ni joestai, it's 7 o'clock, segu, suwagwegu ne giga nua, gadiwanagade. Good morning from the K103.7 newsroom. I'm Paul Grafe. It is busy leaving Chattagi from McLeod to the boundary a little bit at the first lights, and then from the 207 on the 138, second set of lights via the 132, clear after that for the Mercier Bridge. In the news, witnesses weighing in on legislation that would make changes to registration under the Indian Act, including eliminating the second generation cutoff. It's Bill S2, and it's under consideration by the House of Commons Standing Committee on Indigenous and Northern Affairs. One of those who testified, former Montreal Canadiens star goalie Carey Price. He is a member of the Ulkatcho First Nation. He told the committee that when he applied for status for his children, they were denied due to the second generation cutoff rule. That's because his mother, Linda Price, former chief of the Ulkatcho First Nation, married a non-status spouse, but she married after 1985, when the second generation cutoff was introduced. Carey said, quote, "I thought it should be pretty straightforward, being that my cousin's children are the exact same heritage and bloodline as my own," said Price to the committee. But Linda's brother married prior to 1985. City of Montreal says it will apply three new measures to address its pothole problem. The mayor, Soraya Martinez-Ferrata, said the city has repaired more than 20,000 potholes in the last 2 weeks. It will allocate another $1 million to boroughs whose pothole repair budgets have already run out. Another $1 million will be used to cover manual patching contracts, and $125,000 alone just to repair potholes on Notre Dame streets. And a suicide note purportedly written by sex offender Jeffrey Epstein before his death has been unsealed by a federal judge in New York City after years out of public view. The document released by the U.S. District Court yesterday, quote, "They investigated me for months, found nothing," read the handwritten note, adding that the investigation resulted in charges going back years. Quote, "It is a treat to be able to choose one's time to say goodbye," it continued. What you want me to do? Bust out crying? No fun, not worth it. The letter was not included, though, in the trove of documents related to the Epstein case. Rather, a reference to a note left in a book of Epstein's was included in a chronology explaining how the document ended up in the case file of Epstein's cellmate, Nicholas Tartaglione. Tartaglione said he discovered the note after Epstein was found unresponsive in his cell after an apparent attempt in July 2019. All this according to the New York Times. Monster traffic slow in Chattagi to the boundary, and then again from the 207, 132 second lights, and hesitating after Claymont to the 20, Milan for the Champlain, De La Vérendrye to Sherbrooke, and Jean Talon to the top, southbound to Jean Talon, 13 south, slow Hickmore to the 20, busy after the merge on 20 east to 1st Avenue, westbound hesitating, 138 to the 13 north. In sports, Gatawage Hunters back in action tonight. Not much rest for them. They will visit the Nepean Knights at 8 p.m. The Hunters are 3-2 on their season. Gatawage Survival School Lacrosse visits Beaconsfield High School at 4 this afternoon. National Aboriginal Hockey Championships. The men's Team Eastern Door in the North beat Nova Scotia 3-2. Rome DeLille, goal and an assist. Camden Jackson, a pair of assists. Next up, they'll play Manitoba at 6:15 Eastern. The women fell 8-1 to BC and will play Nova Scotia at 6 Eastern time. In the NHL, the Buffalo Sabres anemic power play exploded for a couple of goals, and they went on to beat the Montreal Canadiens 4-2 in Game 1 of their series. They'll play in Buffalo tomorrow night at 7. Back at Seneca, Leo Carlson, Jansen Harkin scored. Lucas Dostal almost had a shutout. Vegas beat him with 5.6 seconds left, but Anaheim wins Game 2, 3-1. That series now tied 1-1. Carolina

0: gaye do you want it? 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Yeah, warm, yorakodage. Oh, nagadi, stuha yode, yono yono, yorakode, danu zada. It is a little windy, it's cloudy, it's sunny, and 7.
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0: You know, I'm not a religious guy, but I like this Leo, Pope Leo. He's a good guy, eh?
1: Seems to be.
0: Yeah, he's straightforward.
1: Most popes are.
0: Yeah,
1: not all.
0: No, but this one's more younger. Yep. He seems like into the vibe, likes hip-hop and R&B.
1: And baseball.
0: Yes, and baseball. I mean, he's all there, man. Yep. He's a Chicago boy, too, right?
1: Yep, that's right. That's
0: so
1: why.
0: So, anyway, you know, he's a human, too, right? Yes. He's a human. He has banking issues. He has things to have to be done, right? So, he calls the bank's customers. This is a true story, by the way. All right. Calls the bank's customer service line to change the information on his account. And what does the lady do? We'll get to it in just a second. This is a story told by Father Tom McCarthy. You ready?
1: Ready.
0: All right. Here we are.
2: 2 months in, he calls his bank to change his phone number. And so he gets a lady, says, "Yes, ma'am, I'm Robert Prevost. I'd like to change." She asks all the security questions. And then they say, "Oh, I'm sorry, sir. It says here you have to come in person." And he said, "Well, that's not going to, I'm not going to be able to do that."

0: Would it matter to you if I told you I'm Pope Leo? She hung up on him. Could you imagine being known as the woman who hung up on the Pope?
1: I'm sure we'd do that. Like, if a star were to call us, anybody, we'd hang up like this is a prank, right?
2: But you've talked about talking to stars before.
1: Yeah, but if they call you, hey, Leo, gonna have a request. It's David Lee Roth here. Click. I'd say that's Lance. All right, Pat Benatar, all fired up. Sports on the way here at the Monster.

0: That's my favorite Chaka Khan track with Rufus and the Krill.
1: So good.
0: It's nice to see it. There's a YouTube video of them playing it live. It's so, so cool. Man, and she's always been the best. Chaka's always been there, you know, but she's the funkiest. And she's a drummer also, which, you know, I totally respect. The music she's brought out, danceable, fun. Ah, Chaka Khan.
1: Yeah, she's so good.
0: Yep, it is. Hey,
1: just saying her name and you're like, yeah, the beat's going. Chaka Khan. Yeah, right?
0: Love her. Hey, I just wonder, though, all our food establishments in Ganawagi, especially who sell wings with the playoffs, have they changed it to
1: They have. I was at one of those establishments last night.
0: Jage wings or Montreal wings? I want Jage wings.
1: Did it say Habs
0: wings? Aha! Let's get it real, people in Ganawagi.
1: I need to check that. I know that the menu had, like, Buffalo crossed out.
0: Yeah,
1: I don't remember if it said Montreal or Habs.
0: I want Jage wings. All right, yeah. Let's get it real. All right, I don't want to cause a controversy, but hey, you're gonna walk, and it helps for, like, our our outside people come in. All mm-hmm. right, our folks, our good folks, and they learn a word, Jage. Joe Jockey?
1: No, they called the Montreal.
0: Yeah, yep. So anyway.
1: Yeah, no, you're right. It should have been Chautauqua.
0: All right. I don't want to cause a stir. I'm just saying.
2: He's kind of right on that one. I can't argue with that.
0: All right, let's take a look at the roads.
1: All right, monster traffic and weather together. 138 slow from McLeod to the boundary, and then busy again just at the first lights, and then the 207, the 132 before the second lights. Heavy to the bridge, a little slow after Claymont of the 20, Champlain at the tracks. Atwater now to slow to Sherbrooke, then volume and slow again, goes St. Catherine to the top of DeCary North, southbound to Jean Talon, 13 south, heavy Hickmore to the 20 east, busy from that merge to first. Westbound, it's just volume 138 to the 13 northbound. Weather-wise, mix of sun and cloud, 30% chance of shower still this morning. Wind to 40, high 13. It's mostly cloudy, a little breezy, and 7 right now.
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0: Well, it's all yours.
1: The Ganawagi Hunters are 3-2. They visit the Nepean Knights at 8 o'clock tonight before coming home for a pair of games. Saturday and Sunday. Saturday, they'll be raising the Founders Cup banner over at the Sports Complex. Games are free here. Ganawagi Survival School Lacrosse at Beaconsfield at 4 this afternoon. Team Eastern Door in the North, National Aboriginal Hockey Championships. The men get a goal and an assist from Rome DeLille. Camden Jackson also have Ganawagi, a pair of assists in a 3-2 win over Nova Scotia. They'll play Manitoba 6:15 Eastern. Women fell 8-1 to BC. They'll play Nova Scotia at 6. Let's see. In the NHL, Buffalo Sabres power play got going for the first time. Bowen Byram and Ryan McLeod scoring. And the Sabres beat the Montreal Canadiens 4-2. The Canadiens outshot the Sabres in this one. Alex Lyon made 26 saves. Yeah, but it wasn't like quality. It's not like they outplayed Buffalo.
0: No, it was equal.
1: Yeah.
0: That's all I got to say.
1: Yeah, game two goes tomorrow night in Buffalo at 7 p.m. I like what what's his name was saying on Hockey Night in Canada afterwards, former defenseman for the Canucks.
0: Yeah.
1: He's terrific. He goes, Canadians played a pretty good game. He goes, but, you know, look, there's a letdown. You come out intense, but there's still that letdown after game 7 for the Canadians. And that's why they kind of just missed a little something. And he goes, he likes the way they played and they looked all right.
0: A little pepper.
1: Yeah. Well, how about the Anaheim Ducks? Yeah. They're just shocking everybody. They weren't even supposed to be good this year. And here they go, and they had a 3-0. Essentially, it was a 3-0 win, but, 5.6 seconds left. Vegas gets a garbage goal. 3-1 win for Anaheim. And they even that series at a game apiece, and they do that one on the road in Vegas. Carolina at Philadelphia tonight at 8. The Canes lead this one 2-0. Canes have not lost in these playoffs yet. They're 6-0. Montreal Victoire at the Minnesota Frost at 7 after that triple overtime game the other night. This best of 5 series is tied 1-1.
0: All right. Oh, I just want to do this little local thing we kind of may have missed. Kaylee Kazmierczuk, right?
1: Yep.
0: The 11-year-old daughter of Ganawagi Rono, Melanie Regis.
1: And Eddie Kazmierczuk.
0: Yeah, plays second at the YBC National Bowling Championships in Winnipeg. And you know bowling, it ain't that easy.
1: No.
0: All right?
1: She lost by just 7 pins.
0: Yeah, that's it.
1: So she's second in the country for her age.
4: Yeah, for that, a kid who is
1: That's impressive.
4: It is impressive. All right, so we'll keep track of her. And
1: I've reached out to her, folks.
4: Yeah, well, I want to do a bowling getaway, whatever we do, like, you know, a vacation.
1: A bowling vacation? Here's your bed at the lanes. First pin goes down, there's your alarm clock.
4: Bowling on the beach with you. We're in.
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1: Zada sadawasana nija wastai at 7:30. Segu sewa gwego ne giganua gariwanagare. Good morning from the K1037 newsroom. I'm Paul Grafe. Route 207 road work expected until 3 this afternoon. You can expect mobile and temporary lane closures from the 138 up to the Ottawa 30 as crews conduct survey and data collection work. This work will continue daily until May 12th between 7 a.m. and 3 p.m. each workday. Former Montreal Canadiens star goalie Carey Price, a member of the Olcacho First Nation, testified on legislation that would make changes to registration under the Indian Act, including eliminating the second generation cutoff. His children were denied status. Grand opening of the Kahanawage Sports Complex new outdoor rink taking place this Saturday, 1 to 5 p.m. Eventually, they will have refrigerated ice, and that outdoor rink will be mostly covered. Monster traffic for the Mercier 138 is busy from about the Bingo Hall, 132, second set of lights, Claymont, slow to the 20. In sports, National Aboriginal Hockey Championship, the men's team for Eastern Door in the North, a 3-2 win over Nova Scotia. The women fell 8-1 to British Columbia. Second place for Kaylee Kasmerchuk, the 11-year-old daughter of Melanie Regis and Eddie Kasmerchuk, plays second at the YBC National Bowling Championships in Winnipeg. In the NHL, Montreal Canadiens fall 4-2 in Buffalo to the Sabres in Game 1. Anaheim evens up the series with a 3-1 win in Vegas. Your forecast, mix of sun and cloud, 30% chance of showers still this morning, wind to 40, high 13. Few clouds tonight, low 4 degrees. Tomorrow, mix of sun and cloud and a high of 14. Right now, a mix of sun and cloud and 7. I'm Paul Grafe at K1037. First with the news in Kahanawage.
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0: kiss.
1: All right, all you kids on Gagnata Gayarun School Bus, get your hands in the air and swing around like you just don't care. I swear we played Michael Jackson yesterday. Said the kids were just jamming out big time. We need more Michael Jackson. Here you go. Don't stop until you get enough. For the kids on Gagnata Gayarun School Bus this morning. Yeah, keep his hands up, will y'all? Right here at the Monster, K1037, 80s and more.

0: I gotta love it.
1: Radio The Monster, K103.7 80s and more. Good morning to all the kids on Gagnante Gatto's school bus. This might become a thing. They were jamming out yesterday, right? Mike Jackson.
2: Michael Jackson, yeah.
1: And, you know, says, all right, let's do it again. All right. Good morning to you all. Have a good day at school, kids. All right. I always get that.
2: Tomorrow morning, they should wear one glove each.
1: Yes. One. I want to see, because I just posted a pic from the school bus. Cool things. And I know that because, what was that? You just went.
2: No, go ahead.
1: I was talking, my youngest granddaughter,
2: mm-hmm.
1: she runs up to me. She goes, dude, my teacher, she loves you. She listens to you every morning. And then my eldest one says, yeah, we got you on the bus all the time, didn't it? So it's always kind of cool. So we're going to have to get all these buses now to make their specific request. No fighting on the bus, by the way. But I have a feeling we got a lot more Michael Jackson songs to play at this time every morning.
2: Excellent.
1: Awesome. Hey, I ain't got no complaints about that. Let's take a look at the roads.
2: Monster traffic and weather together. Mercy 138 from the first set of lights at the circle. Second set of lights, 132. Now, so almost early to the 20. Champlain heavy from the tracks to carry north its length. The southbound is Jean Talon. 13 south, slow Corval to the 20. 20 is a little bit busy in the area of St. John's. And then again from about 45th over to 1st Avenue westbound. Now slow from Angrignan to the 13 north. Still have a 30% chance of showers this morning. Mix of sun and cloud today. Wind to 40, high 13. Right now it is a mix of sun and cloud and 7.
1: All right, let's take a couple of qualifiers. I'm going to fill this whole thing up. I know, because they're like, what? I got lots of papers here, and I got lots of room for names on these papers.
2: Yeah, and we're going to be giving it away tomorrow just before we leave the air at 10, and it is the Monster Mother's Day prize package. It includes a round of golf at Mystic Pines.
1: Yep.
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1: And you know, when I answer the phone, I'm going to ask, what is your favorite Mother's Day song? And if you got one for me, I'll play it for you tomorrow. How's that sound, all right?
2: Awesome.
1: So let's go to the phones, and we'll get our qualifiers.
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0: Hey, we're going to have the kids do on the school bus, hands up, baby, hands up tomorrow. That's a possibility there. Get some pics and some videos, if possible. Well, bus drivers have to be parked, though. We'll play it tomorrow. Probably do a Michael Jackson track also, all right? Hey, the kids are on the bus at the time, heading to school, and they want to jam out and party. It's all good with me. All right.
1: Dini Dugueno coming up.
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2: The reservation system. Gahnawage was, for better or worse, one of the first examples of what a reservation should be in the eyes of the early British and American governments. The British were well aware of the six Indian communities set apart by the French along the St. Lawrence River. In fact, they had a special regard for three of them, Gahnawage, Ganasadagi, and Agwizasne. But these communities were controlled in the interest of the missionary movement. In British North America, there was no formal community set apart, just towns where the Indians settled on their own account, either by tradition or by the pressures of their white neighbors. Early on, the British had established a Secretary for Indian Affairs, since Indians were accepted as sovereign nations, while continuing the myth of the Great White Father across the seas. The first reservations by treaties came into existence in 1784, following the American Revolution. The Iroquois were settled along the Grand River and at Tyndinaga. In the United States, the Iroquois were also among the first to be placed on reserves. Other reserves came into existence through presidential decrees or acts of Congress. British reserves in the Midwest were recognized by the young American government. In one case in 1819, in Michigan and Illinois, the American Congress set up a so-called Civilization Fund, working through Protestant missionaries. A movement for the protection of Native people also rose in England in 1830, called the Aboriginal Society. It was responsible for new reservation policies, but the British weren't very happy with missionaries taking over educating and civilizing the Indians, so they insisted on official royal management, and that took on the beginnings of what is now the Department of Indian Affairs. They weren't afraid of experimenting either. At one time, a huge reserve in Manitoulin Island planned for 9,000 Indians failed in 1838. The reserve system spread westward in Canada as a result of consecutive land surrenders and treaties, but there was never the wholesale removals that Indians in the United States had to endure. Two factors entered the reservation picture. In Canada, the Royal Proclamation of 1763 reflected current British legal theory, which recognized Indian ownership of lands occupied by them, but it didn't apply in former French Canada, east of Ottawa and down the St. Lawrence River. Since then, no land cessation treaties have ever been signed between Indians and the province of Quebec. In the States, the new government at first treated Indians as conquered people because they sided with the British, but that was reversed after the adoption of their constitution in 1787. But they still distrusted the Indians, especially during their period of manifest destiny, eventually ending all treaty making in 1871. That was followed by the Allotment Acts, which gave lots to individual Indians, designed to eliminate the tradition of common lands, but also released unallocated lands as surplus available to the whites. It is possible that the Canadian reservation system could be a thing of the past, replaced by some new status as a result of current constitutional talks.
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6: 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I'm Paul Bray. 138 for the Mercy Slow from the 207, 132 before the first lights, no let up to the 20. In the news, road works underway, Route 207 until 3 this afternoon. You should expect mobile and temporary lane closures from the 138 up to Highway 30 and back as crews conduct survey, data collection work. They will be doing this daily during the week up until and through May 12th. Grand opening of the Gahnawage Sports Complex new outdoor rink taking place this coming Saturday between 1 and 5 p.m. Rink, a collaboration between the Sports and Recreation Unit, Gahnawage Sagotiat, the Genhas Community Services, Ungwadagaridatsara, Gahnawage Mohawks Minor Lacrosse Association, and the Gahnawage Hunters. These celebrations begin with a ribbon-cutting ceremony, which marks the official unveiling of the new rink. Eventually, that outdoor rink will have refrigerated ice and have a covering. More witnesses weighing in on legislation that would make changes to registration under the Indian Act, including eliminating the second generation cutoff. Bill S2 is under consideration by the House of Commons Standing Committee on Indigenous and Northern Affairs. It would restore Indian status to some descendants of those who were forced to give up status in exchange for basic rights through a process called enfranchisement. Former Montreal Canadiens star goalie Carey Price, a member of the Lkatcho First Nation, told the committee that when he applied for status for his children, they were denied due to the second generation cutoff rule. Quote, "I thought it should be pretty straightforward, being that my cousin's children are the exact same heritage and bloodline as my own," said Price. Both Linda Price, Carey's mom, and her brother married non-status spouses, but Linda did so after 1985, when the second generation cutoff was introduced. And the city of Montreal is applying three new measures to address its pothole problem, spending over $2 million to do so. Mayor Soraya Martinez-Ferreira says they've repaired more than 20,000 potholes in just the last 2 weeks alone. Administration will allocate another $1 million to boroughs whose pothole repair budgets have already run out, and another $1 million will be used to cover manual patching contracts, $125,000 specifically to repair the potholes on Notre Dame Street. Monster traffic, 138 slow from the 207, 132, halfway between the first two sets of lights, and very slow all the way over the Mercier to the 20. Champlain at Milan, De La Vérendrye slow to the top of Decarie North, south to Jean Talon. 13 south is busy from Courval to the 20, which is slow from 40th over to 1st. Westbound, heavy from Notre Dame now to the 13 north. In sports, 8 o'clock tonight, Gahnawake Hunters play their 6th game of the season as they visit the Nepean Knights. And back at the

0: The 11-year-old placed second in the Bantam division at the YBC National Bowling Championships held in Winnipeg. Kaylee fell by just 7 pins in the final. In the NHL, the Buffalo Sabres power play clicked for a pair of goals, and they beat the Montreal Canadiens at home 4-2 in Game 1. Game 2 tomorrow night at 7 p.m. in Buffalo. The Anaheim Ducks put on a show in Vegas and beat the Knights 3-1 to even that series at a game apiece. Tonight, Carolina at Philadelphia at 8. The Canes have yet to lose in the playoffs. They lead this one 2-0. 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
1: One is Ari Onua, Asiwana Dano Yorakude. 13, beautiful, sun, Ayotane, Whiskadoon, Yorakudage Dano Yigayeri Yawana. 14 and sun, Zok, Yayakadoon, Saturday, yeah baby. Joto Yawana, 19 degrees, Dano Yorakudage. 19 and sunshine. We're getting there, peeps, we're getting there. Anagade Zada Dano Yorakude Nats, that is 7 and sun.
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0: You know, every sentence in that song, you can end it with, at the strip club.
1: Why do you know this?
0: Hey, you know there's Karen for men out there, right? I don't know if you've ever run into one or witnessed one.
1: Sure.
0: Wow. All right. For those of you who know, it's a term for a man who exhibits extreme entitlement, demanding behavior, or unnecessary confrontation, often directed anger at service workers to speak to the manager.
1: Oh my God, this is you.
0: Oh my
1: God. No, it's actually not you.
0: No.
1: You avoid confrontation like nobody's business.
0: I'm like, get out of my face. What are the names though for Ken? Ken is one, right?
1: Sure.
0: Would be a Karen. Yeah. Karen Kevin.
1: Yeah.
0: Karen Terry. Karen Greg?
1: Yes.
0: Karen Chad?
1: Absolutely.
0: Absolutely. Want to hear Karen Chad?
1: Yep.
0: Okay, here's a guy, freaks out, right? Now, we all go to the airport. We know if we get there early, we're not going to demand anything, right? Well, he gets to the gate, and his boarding time is like maybe an hour or 2 hours away, whatever the case, right? He grabs the mic, and here we go.
2: 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You have a customer waiting. Thank you. 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Anybody on shift?
3: Literally nobody wants to respond. That's fine. I'll just keep broadcasting.
2: No, sir. The captain just walked away from me and saying I could go somewhere else. So, does anybody want to help with customer service?
0: Oh, Lordy, and the pilot gets there.
1: My chin is, like, on the desk on that one. Like, really?
0: Yeah. Isn't that somewhat entertaining, though,
1: I'd see that? Like, sit down, man.
0: Yeah, exactly.
1: Sit down.
0: All right, here's the Captain Crows hanging around right here at the Monster. K-103.7, 80s and more.

0: Monster traffic and weather together, 138, so from the 207, 132 at the first lights, but all the way across the Mercier Bridge down to the 20th slow. Milan for the Champlain, De La Verendrye to the top of the Carry North, and it looks like there's an accident up at De La Savant. Busy southbound to Jean Talon, 13 south is heavy from Hickmore now, 20 east, 45th to 1st, westbound before Angrignon slows to the 13 north. Weather-wise, mix of sun and clouds, still 30% chance of showers somehow this morning. Wind to 40 and a high 13. Right now, we have a mix of sun and cloud. It is 7 degrees.
1: All right, we're going to have to do the school bus requests. I think we're going to have to even create an intro to it. The vibe is there. The kids on the school bus. And,
0: well, we'll get an intro with like the wheels on the bus playing and then, you know, right into Michael Jackson.
1: What's going to happen now is I guess the kids that want like to hear their songs. So he'll put a list together. And by the way, if there's any other bus drivers out there too, they have us on, which is a cool thing. The kids are listening. You know, back in our day, we'd get on a school bus, but obviously we couldn't, couldn't do anything about it.
0: Yeah.
1: Now the kids can. So, we'll take requests. I think it would be working.
0: Yeah.
1: Yeah, a little bit there going on for the kids heading to school. Tomorrow for sure, though, I'm going to get all the kids to do hands up, baby, hands up.
0: Yeah.
1: Guarantee you.
0: Awesome.
1: And I want pictures and videos of that, all right? It's going to be cool because it's simple. It just tells you what to do. Almost like line dancing, but in your seat. How's that? Okay. You were out yesterday doing some really cool things, weren't you?
0: Yeah. Dennis and I had a work meeting, and then we went into Ganata Guangwe. Having been there for the press conference the other day, I wanted to see what the place looked like.
1: Yeah.
0: We had toured it, when it was still all bones, right? And the place looks absolutely beautiful. Yeah. It's so close to being completely finished.
1: Yeah.
0: Already, the cultural center's moved in.
1: Yeah.
0: The theater people are moving their stuff in. They'll be in there pretty much as the school year ends.
1: I want to see that theater.
0: That theater, so it's not quite finished.
1: For me, I don't want to know. Right?
0: But it is impressive.
1: Yeah.
0: It's, wow. And all the catwalks they have on top so they can set lighting however they want. A lot of the lights are now remote.
1: Do they have...
0: So you don't have to position them by hand?
1: Do they have the side balconies for the up and
0: They do.
1: They do?
0: They have two of those.
1: Oh, I
0: see. One on each side.
1: Why, dignitaries are going to be in that. Mohawk dignitaries. Only them they can have that.
0: But the whole building, it's just... You walk through it, you see it from the outside. The outside spaces, too, are just, perfect. And you go, how did... this design come about because it's all twists and turns and open spaces and it's just the building flows so beautifully.
1: Hey, you've been to Ottawa, right? The indigenous.
0: Yes.
1: That's kind of like the way it is.
0: Yeah.
1: I haven't been to that one. Mm-hmm. Like I said, I'll go when it's totally finished. That's what I like to see. But you've been to that one. It's really curvy and, it's a really beautiful building. So I would imagine somewhere along the
0: like
1: line.
0: Like the Guggenheim.
1: No,
0: but it's really perfect in the way the museum is set up. And, once that's all done, the place is so impressive.
1: All right. I got on to all of this. I forgot.
0: And yesterday, as we were touring with Lisa, Lisa Phillips, who's the director of the KORLCC, a guy from Germany shows up with his son.
1: Nice.
0: And then another guy and his buddy from like Senegal, and they go, "Could we get a tour?"
1: Yeah. Hey. Nice.
0: Sure.
1: Why not? Do her.
0: And all they joined us, and that was really cool.
1: Good things. More to talk about. All right, we'll take a break real quick. Come back, and we'll do the update and all that kind of jazz. Next half hour, we got Ashley in. She's going to help us out with the five randoms.
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1: Satego Sarawasana Nijo Estai. It's 8:30. Segu Sewaguego de Giganua Galiwanagare. Good morning from the K1037 newsroom. I'm Paul Grafe. On Route 207 until 3 this afternoon, expect mobile and temporary lane closures from the 138 up to the 30. Crews are conducting survey and data collection work. This work will continue daily between 7 a.m. and 3 p.m. through May 12th. Former Montreal Canadiens star goalie Carey Price, member of the Olcacho First Nation, testifying on legislation that would make changes to registration under the Indian Act, including eliminating the second generation cutoff. When he applied, his children were denied status. And the city of Montreal will spend $2.125 million to address its pothole problem. The mayor says they've repaired more than 20,000 potholes in the last 2 weeks alone. Sponsor traffic for the Mercier Work Zone on the 207 just before you get to the Kanawaki Golf Club, so it is slowing things down in that area, kind of in both directions right now, because it's pretty much one lane. 138 slow from the 207, 132 at the first lights, heavy all the way across to the 20. In sports, 3-2 win for the men, Team Eastern Door in the North at the National Aboriginal Hockey Championships. They beat Nova Scotia to go to 2-1. The women 0-3 after an 8-1 loss to BC. Kaylee Kazmierczuk in the Bantam Division in bowling. She's just 11 years old. Finished second in the country at the YBC National Bowling Championships held in Winnipeg yesterday. Montreal Canadiens fall 4-2 in Game 1 in Buffalo against the Sabres. The Anaheim Ducks, a 3-1 win in Vegas to tie that series at 1. Your forecast, a mix of sun and cloud, 30% chance of showers. This morning went to 40, high 13 today. A few clouds overnight, low 4. A mix of sun and cloud tomorrow, high 14. Right now, mainly sunny and 7. I'm Paul Grafe at K1037. First with the news in Gatawage.

Yeah, gots to be playing that Tupac Dear Mama track for y'all as we roll into Mother's Day weekend. By the way, if you have a Mother's Day song that you prefer, you can give me a buzz and I'll get it on for you tomorrow. Five randoms on the way. Joan Jett, I do love rock and roll.

0: Gee, Ashley.
1: Yeah?
0: Put your headphones on. I gotta talk to you. I never asked you this because you've only been here a day. So anyways, it's rock and roll, hip-hop, dance, 80s music radio station. So what's your musical preferences there? Just so I know.
1: Oh, my God. Okay.
0: Nah.
1: I love...
0: Britney Spears.
1: Yeah.
0: Okay.
2: Oh,
1: yeah.
2: Wow.
1: Yeah. Throwback, you know?
0: Yeah, is your dad impressed with that?
1: Sometimes.
0: Does he get into jazz and stuff?
2: Dad likes anything their daughters do.
1: Yeah.
2: Come on, right?
1: Yeah.
2: Come on. You know this, I know this.
0: Yeah.
2: She knows it.
0: Now, you being from a musical family, your dad's musical. So he must maybe dug out the crates, influenced you or not?
1: Oh, for sure.
0: All right.
1: Yeah, absolutely. Yeah.
0: So I'd say like he made you listen to a lot of drummers. No?
1: Maybe not made me, but I kind of just heard it around.
0: Heard it in the basement?
1: Yeah. Exactly.
2: Osmosis.
0: Does he still practice, by the way?
1: Yeah, he does.
0: Yeah?
1: Yeah.
0: How many drum sets do you have? I want to know now.
1: Oh, my. He has a lot.
0: Yeah, how many?
1: Yeah.
0: He has more than me? More than Lance?
1: Yes.
0: We're all collect, you know.
2: She has no idea. So that's just being family loyal right there.
1: Exactly.
0: My dad is the best.
1: Yeah, he's got the most drums.
2: My daddy could beat your daddy.
0: All right, wait, hold on.
2: In this case, you're the other daddy.
0: The best. let's do the traffic and then we'll do the five random.
2: All right, traffic and weather together. 138 slowing after the 207. Slight slowdown on the 207 because of road work that's just by the Kanawaki Golf Club. Right now it's actually headed in the southbound direction. The 132 busy first set of lights, heavy all the way across the Mercier to the 20. Champlain, that's slowing at Milan to Lavarondry, top of Decarie North, south to Jean-Talon, 13 south Corval to the 20. 20 east, 40 is slow to first, westbound busy just before Angrignon to the 13 northbound. Mix of sun and cloud today, high hitting 13 right now, mainly sunny in 7.
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4: five
5: random
4: facts.
0: Well, you being the sports guy.
2: Yeah, there you go. Michael Jordan, he still earns about $150 million a year from his Nike endorsement, nearly five times more than any other current NBA star.
0: Yeah, what a great movie.
2: Including LeBron.
0: Yeah. Ooh. Nike, what a great movie though, right?
2: Yeah.
0: Damn, man. He had the choices.
2: Well, I mean, they were pretty smart. He wasn't even the number one pick.
0: Yeah. All right, the most common city name in the world is? Ooh, that's interesting. San Jose. There are 1,716 cities, towns, villages, counties, and regions named San Jose. Why don't we have one? We need one. The new developments, we'll call it the San Jose. The San Jose developments. By the way, San Antonio, a second. What do you got there? Okay, this is gonna walk, right? Come on now.
1: The only common English word that ends with the letters MT is dreamt.
0: Now, do that in Ganawagi style.
1: Last night I dreamt of you.
0: Yeah, Hawaii. Last night I dreamt. This is the common. Hawaii, I dreamt that.
1: I dreamt it.
0: Actually, that is a Ganawagi trick.
2: Ashley, you should amend that dream to last night I dreamt of drums.
0: Yes.
5: All right.
2: Kraft Mac and Cheese came out in 1937 during the Great Depression. An instant hit because it could serve a family of four for 19 cents.
0: I'm all that. I'm all about the Kraft.
1: Oh, same.
0: Dinner,
1: same.
0: Right?
1: Same. Yeah, I love it.
2: Okay.
1: Gosh, it matters. So good.
2: So let's look at it this way. Okay. A family of four from one box of mac and cheese and the fatifying of America, North America. That's a single serving.
0: Yeah. Right.
2: That box is a single serving for one person.
0: I can do it. For me, a whole box. One shot. One deal.
2: Me too.
0: And when I got the grandkids, it's like, okay, you know they want their Kraft dinner, right?
1: Yeah.
0: And I'll make my own healthy dinner, but I'm always like, don't ask for seconds. Okay, what's the final one?
1: Okay. Pop Rocks debuted in 1976, meaning that it's now 50 years old. It did disappear from 1980 to 1986 when everyone was worried that the candy caused kids to explode.
4: Aw, come on now.
1: Like Little Mikey, Little Mikey from the Life cereal commercials. So he didn't actually explode. It was just an urban legend.
4: Oh, I see. But, oh, Pop Rocks were the best.
1: Yeah, those are fun.
4: You've had them. You've had them.
2: Yeah. You think your mouth is going to explode.
4: I got to introduce those to the kids. Yeah. Are they still around, though?
1: Yeah. Yeah. New flavors?
4: Yeah. Okay. She's at the front desk selling bingo packages.
2: Hey. You want some Pop Rocks?
4: All right, folks, those are your five random facts.
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8: Osokwa su'a, colors. Ohniwasokoda giga. What color is this? Oneguantara niwasokoda tiga. That is red, or that is the color red. Ohmde niwasokoda tiga. That is green. Oruya niwasoko da tiga. That is blue. Odzi neguard niwasoko da tiga. That is yellow. Gahunzi niwasoko da tiga. That is black. Garaga niwasoko da tiga. That is white. Atesa niwasoko da tiga. That is brown. Ajaronda niwasoko da tiga. That is orange. Oharanata niwasoko da tiga. That is purple. Arihuaguhneha niwasoko da tiga. That is purple.
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1: Nice. Big up, Frank Nottoway. Update with Paul on the way.

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2: Jukto nijo wista, it is 9 o'clock, say goose, swa gwegu ne giga nu agari wanagare. Good morning from the K1037 newsroom. I'm Paul Grafe. Mercier Bridge approaches are pretty well clear. You are hesitating a little bit on the bridge. It is slow just as you get on the Montreal side down to Highway 20. In the news, Route 207 has mobile and temporary lane closures throughout the day today until 3 o'clock between the 138 and Auto Route 30. Crews are conducting survey and data collection work. They'll be doing so daily from 7 a.m. to 3 p.m. through May 12th. Grand opening of the Gahnawake Sports Complex new outdoor rink taking place this coming Saturday, 1 to 5 p.m. Rink is a collaboration between the Sports Recreation Unit, Gahnawake's Sagotiet the Genhas Community Services, Ungwa Garidatstara, Gahnawake Mohawks Minor Lacrosse Association, and the Gahnawake Hunters. Celebrations kick off with a ribbon-cutting ceremony, which marks the official unveiling of the new rink. Now, it has been rigged for refrigeration, which eventually will happen for the ice, and that will also eventually be a covered rink. Join us on Dedewa Tara later today for more information on this. City of Montreal is doing something about the potholes. The mayor, Soraya Martinez-Ferreira, says they have repaired more than 20,000 in the last 2 weeks alone, and they are allocating another $1 million for the boroughs whose pothole repair budgets have already run out. Another $1 million will be used to cover manual patching contracts and $125,000 specifically to work on the potholes on Notre Dame Street in the city. And a Montreal man sentenced to 9 years in prison after fatally stabbing his wife with a knife in their home 2 years ago. 56-year-old Mohamed Ali Mosba, sentenced at the Longueuil Courthouse after pleading guilty to manslaughter, first charged with second-degree murder on February 18, 2024, when he and his wife, Hayed Bougalid, got into an argument and she died from multiple stab wounds. Mosba stabbed her during an argument that stemmed from a long-standing conflict revolving around the time he spent with his children from a previous marriage. During that argument, Bougalid slapped her husband across the face and then she grabbed a kitchen knife and attacked him. During the struggle, he managed to grab the hand she used to hold the knife and stabbed her 3 times in the neck. Monster traffic, it is slowing the end of the Mercier Bridge to Highway 20. Champlain busy from Taschereau, De La Vérendrye up to an accident at Jean Talon. Still slow to the top afterwards, southbound to Jean Talon, 13 south, slow curve out of the 20. 20 east a little bit busy from that merge, mostly to about 25th Avenue. Westbound still quite slow before Angrignan, mostly to get to the 138. In sports, Gahnawake Hunters in Junior B lacrosse visit the Nepean Knights tonight at 8 p.m. It is a 3-2 record for the Hunters so far. Gahnawake Survival School lacrosse at Beaconsfield at 4 o'clock this afternoon. Team Eastern Door in the north, the men seem are 2-1. They play Manitoba at 6:15 Eastern. Women are 0-3 and face Nova Scotia at 6 Eastern. And Kaylee Kasperchuk, the 11-year-old daughter of Melanie Regis and Eddie Kasperchuk, plays second in the Bantam Division at the YBC National Bowling Championships taking place in Winnipeg. Kaylee fell in the finals by just 7 pins. In the NHL tonight, Carolina at Philadelphia at 8 p.m. The Canes have a 2-0 series lead. Montreal will be in Buffalo tomorrow for Game 2, down 1-0. The game is at 7 p.m. Montreal Victoire in the Professional Women's Hockey League at the Minnesota Frost at 7 tonight. Best of 5 series tied 1-1. 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
3: Wanizari, nua ezo yoezo yezos, yes sir. 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Sunshiny, beautiful day. 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Nice, nice! Joto, you want, it's going to be 19 degrees. Onagati, yeah? Still, you were still, Zada, Dano, you're not good. It's a little cool. 7 and sunny.
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0: I was just about ready to put his jingle dress on right there, huh?
1: Woo! That's always fun.
0: Yeah, I got stopped the other day at downtown. She goes, "Hey, look at my Indian car. Duct tape, putty, and a clothesline."
1: Clothesline?
0: Wins. You got to hang your clothes and dry.
1: Right? Oh, okay.
0: Oh, it's a true story. I was like, that was too good.
1: Well, that's moving on up because usually you just put it in the window and close it a little bit.
0: Yeah, that's right. We got to put a list together for all our Indian cars. What did you do to keep it together? Right? Because you didn't bring it out because it wasn't insured. So you just rode it around town to keep it together. And, you know, there are inventive ways to keep, you know, the fenders actually on the car. I got to find a list. What did you use?
1: All right.
0: I use a lot of crazy stuff. Inventive, too, right? Okay, Mom's Day is coming this weekend. Sunday it is. We'll draw tomorrow. We got a couple of more qualifiers to take. And what we have here for you is...
1: For your mom.
0: For your mama.
1: A flower arrangement from Valley Girls Flowers and Gifts.
0: Yes, L'Atelier Coiffeur, St. Catherine.
1: That's a makeover there. Meal at Restaurante La Vista, which you can enjoy on its own or after a round of golf.
0: A round of golf at Mystic Pines. Beautiful golf course. For those of you who don't know, like Onawaga is like famous for all its golf courses. How many do we have? One, two, three,
1: six,
0: four, five, I think. So I got a Mohawk Mills. Let's go.
1: Mohawk Hills, Mystic Pines.
0: Look.
1: All right, Kanawaki.
0: Kanawaki.
1: Caughnawaga.
0: Caughnawaga.
1: Lafleur's.
0: Lafleur's.
1: Mohawk Hills.
0: Patton's Glen.
1: Patton's Glen. And Mystic Pines. I was right with six.
0: Come enjoy your golf games, but check out Mystic Pines because that is just a simply beautiful. It's almost like I don't deserve to play there because I'm a hack.
1: Yeah.
0: You know, you're like, oh my gosh, I'm so ruining the fairway here.
1: Well, it's not that you're ruining the fairway. It's you need to bring a lot of balls with you because
0: there's a lot of bushes.
1: It's tough.
0: And then there's a quarry. Yep. There. Hey, but what hole was it? I was playing with my brother Josh. I got a little competitive on one hole.
1: Uh-huh.
0: It's that big dog leg. Is it fifth hole? Fifth hole?
1: I think
0: fifth,
1: so.
0: Six, seven, eight, nine. Yeah, something like that. Fifth hole, I believe. Anyway. Usually you just do a straight line, you do an iron. I took the chance. He says, "Yeah, you want to go, Josh?" All right, I did. And I kept my mouth shut, concentrated. Gadoosh, right over all the trees. Eric, you know what I'm talking about, folks. Damn it, I almost birdied the hole. That was like, wow. Then I got an eight next hole.
1: Sounds about right.
0: All right, so let's go to the phones. 450-638-1313. Call. We'll put your name in. We'll draw tomorrow. All these fantastic, fantastic gifts for your mom. All right. 450-638-1313 is the number.
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0: You know, I have a theory, Paul. A theory.
1: A theory about what?
0: About why Buffalo fans and Montreal fans get along super well.
1: They both hate the Leafs.
0: That true. That too. They also bring good Canadian beer across the border to the fans. Yes. Lots of love. And by the way, you know, you saw some of the that the fans were all together. They did the rollerblade thing yesterday too.
1: Yeah.
0: The Habs. They're having a blast. They're on the same page, mm-hmm. So there's no real hate. And then I sent you a little video. Some guy had the audacity.
1: No, this is not audacity. He shows up to the game a couple nights ago. Yeah. Right after the Leafs won the draft lottery.
0: Yeah.
1: Or last night's game.
0: Yeah.
1: In a Leafs jersey with Kim McKenna on the back. Because he's going to be the number one pick.
0: Yeah, exactly.
1: Although the Leafs GM won't commit to it publicly. Yeah. Come on. Oh, he is by far the number one.
0: Right on. All right. But it's fun because that's what I like about this series. Mm-hmm. It's going to be a hard-fought series. They're both fast teams. But the fans get it. They get it.
1: They do.
0: You know, it's not like, you know, us against them, USA against Canada. It's just hockey because they understand.
1: As long as it's kept there. I love this stuff.
0: Yeah. All right.
1: It's some good-natured fun.
0: I love it all the way around. Next game, by the way, was it Friday or?
1: Tomorrow night, 7 o'clock.
0: Tomorrow's Friday, right?
1: Yes.
0: Oh, tomorrow's ready bingo, too. Yeah. Right? Oh, okay. Oh, wait, a couple of things we did today, which looks like it's going to become a thing, right? We'll figure something about doing an intro to school boss requests. School bus rock. Although it's more dance music. Yeah. I know, we got a call in from Gagnette Guerra earlier on this morning. His bus was like jamming out to Michael Jackson the other day. And he says, you know, hint, hint, heel. So we played more Michael Jackson for him, getting shout outs, had them all like up in the air.
1: It was very nice.
0: Very nice. So now the kids want to like do the request. So he's going to put a list together. And, you know, we'll play a song every so, whatever it may be.
1: Huh? I know we've been talking about moms.
0: Yes.
1: And we've got that great giveaway.
0: Yeah.
1: You know, it's not the only giveaway that we have for this weekend.
0: Oh, Lordy, tomorrow, right?
1: That sold-out show Saturday night.
0: Oh, my God.
1: At the Knights. Elvis. It's the Sylvain Leduc Elvis show and dinner.
0: Thanks.
1: We have a pair of tickets to give away for that, too.
0: Ooh, that would be.
1: So we're going to do that tomorrow.
0: That's a good Mom's Day gift.
1: Yep.
0: Yeah. So we'll do that tomorrow. I'm going to find some pretty cool trivia.
1: Okay.
0: I'm going to figure something out, all right?
1: That too for your mom. I mean, moms love Elvis too.
0: Okay. I think I filled up on all. You know what? Tomorrow morning, I'll take two more qualifiers for the heck of it. All right. Like I said, I have this paper. I'm just filling up names all over the place anyway. For all y'all who qualified, yay you.
1: Yay.
0: I told you, you're looking at this paper. It's all over the place. Lincoln, Anik, Andrea, Gadzidzutni. Oh, gosh. Adina Kelly, Crystal, Charlene, Lori, Kim, Jody, Zaza, James. The list goes on. And tomorrow I'll take a couple of more. Also this afternoon, the man himself will be giving you that final opportunity, the Z-Man, to qualify also. That it? That all? We learned everything today?
1: That is it.
0: And we accomplished what we came to.
1: We
0: thanks a lot.
1: We learned something every day.
0: Right?
1: Yes. Right.
0: Thanks a lot, Ashley. She hangs with us now and does our five randoms. Thank you. Yay. Oh, it says two pairs. What did you say? One pair or two pair? I got the moocher going two pair.
1: Oh, okay.
0: All right, so we'll give two pairs.
1: Well, one in the morning, one in the afternoon. How about that?
0: That sounds like a plan. Good things.
1: We divide it up.
0: Like 1/10 of 1%?
1: Yes.
0: And I'm winning 10% of 1% of the tickets tomorrow. Gosh darn it.
1: Coming up on Dinner with Tara this afternoon, we're going to be talking about that new outdoor rink, which is officially being inaugurated this coming Saturday, and also the Dinner with Denis Acta podcast.
0: And the jackpot once again for tomorrow, 2-for-1, 3,000, right? And the toonies at 20,802, and the free game, 25,600. That's over 48 grand.
1: Nice.
0: Prizes. Nice. All right, and stop by Rapids Distribution early in the morning at 5:30. They're always up. And then they continue to sell until 7:15 for all y'all latecomers. That's it, right?
1: Nice. Yes, sir.
0: See ya tomorrow.
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1: 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K, ask the one now done us FM. Ganawag is what I'm saying.
2: Oh, Yeri Nijo is die. It is 10 o'clock. Say goose. Good morning from the K1037 newsroom. I'm Paul Gray. Expect some delays on Route 207 during the week, daily until May 12th. Route 207 until 3 this afternoon will have mobile and temporary lane closures between the 138 and Auto Route 30 as crews conduct survey and data collection work. Grand opening of the Gatwage Sports Complex new outdoor rink will take place this Saturday, 1 to 5 p.m. A discussion will be on Dinawatara this afternoon about this with the head of the recreation unit as well as with Council Chief Ryan Montour. Eventually, that outdoor rink will be covered and the ice will be refrigerated. Well, ice and heat, that's what's causing problems with Montreal's roads, some of the worst ever this year. The mayor, Soraya Martinez-Ferreira, said yesterday the city's repaired 20,000 potholes in the last 2 weeks. And for some of the boroughs, they've run out of money in their budgets for pothole repair. So the mayor says that they're going to be adding $1 million to those budgets, as well as another $1 million to cover manual patching contracts and $125,000 specifically towards repairing potholes on Notre Dame Street alone. And a Montreal man sentenced to 9 years in prison after fatally stabbing his wife with a knife in their home 2 years ago. 56-year-old Muhammad Ali Mosba was sentenced at the Long Bay Courthouse after pleading guilty to manslaughter, originally charged with second-degree murder for her death February 18, 2024. Hayed Bugalid and Ali Mosba got into an argument. It was a long-standing conflict revolving around the time he spent with his children outside of the home from a previous marriage. During the argument, Bugalid slapped her husband across the face. She then grabbed the kitchen knife and attacked him. During the struggle, he grabbed her hand and used the knife to stab her 3 times in the neck. Now he is going to prison for 9 years. In sports, Gatwage Hunters look to improve on their 3-2 record as they visit the Nepean Knights tonight at 8 p.m. before a pair of weekend games in Gatwage Saturday night and Sunday afternoon that you can hear right here on K1037. Saturday night's game will see the raising of the Founders Cup banner at the sports complex. 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The Albany Great Danes with Colton Marquis, Dearunhuris McCumber, and Dalton Kane off to the NCAA tournament in North Carolina. The America East Great Dane champions face UNC Saturday at noon in Chapel Hill. Team Eastern Door in the North at the National Aboriginal Hockey Championship. The boys play Manitoba, 6:15 Eastern. The girls face Nova Scotia at 6 Eastern. In the NHL tonight, Carolina at Philadelphia at 8 p.m. Canes up 2-0 in that series. Montreal in Buffalo tomorrow night at 7, where they trail 1-0. In the Professional Women's Hockey League, Montreal Victoire at the Minnesota Frost at 7 tonight. The best of 5 series is tied 1-1. Your forecast, a mix of sun and cloud, 30% chance of showers still this morning, according to Environment Canada. Wind to 40, high 13. Few clouds overnight, low 4. Mix of sun and cloud Friday, high 14. Down to 6 Friday night. Saturday, mix of sun and cloud and high of 19. Right now, mainly sunny and 9 degrees. Sunset at 8:08. 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
1: 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K, Oscar the one now with Donna Asa FM. 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
2: Aska, you are in each of us. It is 11 o'clock. Say goose, so we're Gwegum, Giganua, Gadiwanagade. Good morning from the K1037 newsroom. I'm Paul Grafe. Route 207 has road work until 3 this afternoon. You can expect mobile and temporary lane closures between the 138 and Auto Route 30. Crews conducting survey and data collection work. In fact, this work will go on daily between 7 a.m. and 3 p.m. through May 12th. Ratsitsaya's Jeremiah Johnson addressed members of the Senate Standing Committee on Indigenous Peoples regarding the MCK's opposition of Bill S-2. Johnson's participation follows his previous address to the committee back in November, reinforcing the MCK stance. Federal senators have been reviewing sweeping amendments which would put an end to the federal government's discretion to decide who is legally recognized as a First Nations person. Bill S-2 proposes to add thousands of individuals to the Indian Registry with the removal of the second generation cutoff, which causes concerns that these individuals may seek residency within Gatnawage. According to a release from council, there has been no dialogue or consultation with Gatnawage on how this influx could affect potential services such as housing, governance, and laws. Meanwhile, former Montreal Canadiens star Carey Price, a member of the Ulkatcho First Nation, told the committee that when he applied for status for his children, they were denied due to the second-generation cutoff rule, and he said that that was unfair because his cousin's kids were approved. It's all because his mother, Linda Price, a former chief of the Ulkatcho First Nation, married after 1985 when the second-generation cutoff was introduced. Two men, aged 17 and 20, arrested in Ontario following Canada-wide warrants after a home invasion and shooting in Montreal earlier this year. Montreal police say they were arrested in Ajax and Toronto. The 20-year-old suspect is Christopher Ethan Prince. He appeared remotely at the Montreal courthouse yesterday. The 17-year-old suspect also appeared remotely before the Youth Division of the Quebec Court. The arrests follow an apparent home invasion in the Sud-West borough of Montreal at 7:30 p.m. on January 28th. Quote, an individual reportedly arrived at a residence claiming to be delivering a package. When the residents opened the door, he allegedly entered the home, followed by three accomplices, two of whom were reportedly holding firearms. Force says that one of the armed suspects allegedly fired a shot. A suspect was reportedly struck in the abdomen while the resident sustained a minor injury to the arm. Four suspects then reportedly fled, leaving behind several pieces of evidence at the scene. In sports, Gatnawage Hunters back in action tonight. They're 3-2. They visit the Nepean Knights at 8 p.m. Beaconsfield High School visits Gatnawage Survival School for a lacrosse game at 4 o'clock this afternoon. The Albany Great Danes with three Gatnawage Rono on the roster off to the NCAA tournament in North Carolina. Great Danes are the America East champs. They face University of North Carolina Saturday at noon in Chapel Hill. Team Eastern Door in the North at the National Aboriginal Hockey Championships. The men are 2-1. They play Manitoba at 6:15 Eastern. Girls are 0-3. They face Nova Scotia also at 6 Eastern. In the NHL, Carolina Hurricanes are up 2-0 on the Philadelphia Flyers, and they play in Pennsylvania at 8 o'clock tonight. Montreal Canadiens down 1-0 will be in Buffalo again tomorrow night at 7 p.m. In the Professional Women's Hockey League, Montreal Victoire at the Minnesota Frost at 7 tonight. This best of five is tied at a game apiece. Your forecast, a mix of sun and cloud, wind to 40, high 13 degrees. A few clouds tonight, low 4. Mix of sun and cloud tomorrow, high 14. Down to 6 on Friday night. Saturday, mix of sun and cloud, high 19. Right now, partly cloudy and 10 degrees. 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
2: 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Good afternoon from the K1037 newsroom. I'm Paul Grape. Route 207 has roadwork until 3 this afternoon. You can expect mobile and temporary lane closures between the 138 and Autoroute 30. Crews are conducting survey and data collection work. In fact, this will take place daily between 7 a.m. and 3 p.m. through May the 12th. Ratzitzayas Jeremiah Johnson in the Mohawk Council of Gatnawage addressing members of the Senate Standing Committee on Indigenous Peoples regarding the MCK's opposition of Bill S-2. He is reiterating his stance that he took in front of them in November of last year. Federal senators have since been reviewing sweeping amendments which would put an end to the federal government's discretion to decide who is legally recognized as a First Nations person. Bill S-2 proposes to add thousands of individuals to the Indian Registry with the removal of a second-generation cutoff, which causes concerns that these individuals may seek residency within Gatnawage. To date, according to the council, there's been no dialogue or consultation with Gatnawage on how this influx could affect potential services such as housing, governance, and laws, among others. Meanwhile, others are seeing the exact opposite, including former Montreal Canadiens star goalie Carey Price. He's a member of the Ulkatcho First Nation. He told the committee that when he applied for status for his children, they were denied due to the second-generation cutoff rule. Quote, I thought it should be pretty straightforward, being that my cousin's children are the exact same heritage and bloodline as my own, said Price. Well, Linda Price, his mom, was a former chief of the Ulkatcho First Nation, and her brother both married non-status spouses, but Linda married after 1985 when the second generation cutoff was introduced. Get ready for the grand opening of that new outdoor rink by the Gatnawage Sports Complex. It takes place this Saturday, 1 to 5 p.m. Eventually, of course, it will be covered, the ice refrigerated. Join our guests on Dedewatara following this newscast as they talk more about that rink and the one out in Lot 106. Two men, 17 and 20 years old, arrested in Ontario following Canada-wide warrants after home invasion and shooting in Montreal earlier this year. Montreal police says they were arrested yesterday in Ajax and Toronto. The 20-year-old suspect is Christopher Ethan Prince. He appeared remotely at the Montreal courthouse yesterday. The 17-year-old also appeared remotely before the Youth Division of the Quebec Court. Arrests following apparent home invasion in Montreal's Sud-West borough happened at 7:30 p.m. on January 28th. According to police, an individual reportedly arrived at a residence claiming to be delivering a package. When the residents opened the door, he allegedly entered the home, followed by three accomplices, two of whom were armed. Police said that one of the armed suspects allegedly fired a shot. Suspect was reportedly struck in the abdomen while the resident sustained a minor injury to his arm. Four suspects then reportedly fled, leaving behind several pieces of evidence at the scene. And a Montreal man sentenced to 9 years in prison after fatally stabbing his wife with a knife in their home 2 years ago following an argument. 56-year-old Mohamed Ali Mosba sentenced in Longueuil yesterday. He was initially charged with second-degree murder for the death of Hayat Bougalid on February 18, 2024. Mosba stabbed his wife during an argument that stemmed from a long-standing conflict revolving around the time he spent with his children from a previous marriage. During the argument, Bougalid slapped her husband across the face and then she grabbed a kitchen knife and attacked him. During the struggle, he grabbed her hand and used the knife to stab her in the neck 3 times. In sports at 8 tonight, Gatnawage Hunters look to improve on their 3-2 record as they visit the Nepean Knights before a pair of home games Saturday night and Sunday afternoon that you can hear right here on K1037 with Brandon Bordeaux. The Hunters will raise their Founders Cup banner on Saturday night. Gatawage Survival School hosts Beaconsfield High School in La Crosse at 4 o'clock this afternoon. The Albany Great Danes with three Gatawage Rono on the roster, Dalton Kane, Colton Markwee, and Darren Huris McCumber, off to the NCAA Tournament first round in North Carolina. The Great Danes are the America East champs. They will face UNC Saturday at noon in Chapel Hill. Team Eastern Door in the North at the National Aboriginal Hockey Championships in Regina. The boys are 2-1. They play Manitoba at 6:15 Eastern. The girls are 0-3. They face Nova Scotia at 6 Eastern as well. And Kaylee Kazmierczuk, the 11-year-old daughter of Melanie Regis, plays second in the Bantam Division at the YBC National Bowling Championships in Winnipeg. Her father, Eddie, also on hand to watch her. Kaylee lost in the final by just 7 pins. In the NHL tonight, Carolina at Philadelphia at 8 p.m. Canes up 2-0 in that series. Montreal Canadiens tomorrow night in Buffalo at 7 p.m. The Sabres lead 1-0. Montreal Victoire at the Minnesota Frost tonight at 7. That best of 5 tied 1-1. And the International Olympic Committee took a major step to bringing Belarus back into the fold. The IOC no longer recommends restrictions on Belarusian athletes or teams in competitions governed by international federations. The restrictions were put into place due to Belarus's participation in the ongoing Russian invasion of Ukraine that began in February 2022. However, the restriction on Russian athletes remains in place. Your forecast, mix of sun and cloud, wind to 40, high 13. Few clouds tonight, low 4 degrees. Mix of sun and cloud tomorrow, high 14. Down to 6 Friday night. Saturday, mix of sun and cloud and high of 19 degrees. Right now, mix of sun and cloud, and it's 11. Sun will set at 8:08 this evening, gaining 2 minutes 37 seconds of daylight. 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

0: Good afternoon. Welcome to Data Watara on K1037. I'm your host, Herb Bryce. In studio, before we start anything, our executive producer, Mr. Paul Grafe, has won the Best Community Newscast Award. Good show, Paul. Little...
1: Thank you.
0: That's it. today, we have a doubleheader. We have two gentlemen from the MCK. We'll be talking about the outdoor rinks. And the second half will be the Dewa Dunizakta monthly podcast. Ryan Montour and Royada de Horn, good afternoon, gentlemen, and welcome.
2: Sego, Sego, Ganwagarono. I'm just here as the newly appointed Sports and Recreation Portfolio Chief.
0: Oh, okay.
2: So I'm new on the job. I'm just catching up to speed on what's going on. I think our director has done a fabulous job so far in his tenure. There's new team and leadership in place. So and even new hires at the Sports and Recreation Unit. And I think we're going to gel well for the future of sports in Ganawage.
0: Well, thank God we have him, eh?
3: Yeah, appreciate that. Ryan, checks in the mail, by the way.
0: Go ahead, sir, you're on.
3: Yeah, no, excited to be here. Appreciate having us in. We have a big event coming up on Saturday. It's been a long time coming. So we're looking at Saturday, May 9, rain or shine. We're doing it. We're going to be opening phase one of the outdoor rink at the Ganawage Sports Complex. So we have a full afternoon of activities planned for the community to come out and enjoy. And we're looking forward to having as many people come out as possible. It's something that the community has really wanted to get on that rink. And we're there. We tried to do this opening two times before. One thing that I learned about this project is that you don't battle Mother Nature. She tells you what's going to happen. So we had some delays on the project due to Mother Nature. We had some delays on our opening due to Mother Nature. So we had freezing rain when we tried to do the event last year. So instead of trying to rush it and you know, make it unsafe for community members, we decided to just continue working on the area and then doing something in the spring. So spring has sprung and now we're ready to go.
0: Okay. And it's like anything else in a project of this size. If it takes time, takes a little longer, get it right, get it done right, and sounds like you've got that done right.
3: Yeah, it's, like I said, it's a lot of work has gone into it, a lot of work in the office, a lot of work from our contractors, a lot of work from OCC, so we wanted to make sure that, you know, we're building something that's going to last the test of time. We want to make sure that it's not just going to be in disarray and disrepair.

0: career within 10 years. This is something that's going to last for generations. So we always try to do stuff that's for the future generations, for the youth that are coming up. So we made sure that we took our time with this. We were, for an example, we were trying to pour the concrete slab in less than ideal weather conditions. And, you know, we talked to our engineers and they said, you know what,
1: just wait.
0: You know, there's nothing that you're going to prove by doing it now. You know, you might open a little bit earlier, but the thing is, the integrity of the concrete is going to be compromised by the time, you know, years down the road. So that's not what we wanted to do. We wanted to make sure that it was done properly. We consulted our engineers, our consultants on this project to lead us in the right direction. And I'm really appreciative of the community patience. I've had, you know, minor hockey, minor lacrosse, figure skating, asking what's going on, when's it opening, and best answer I could give is it's coming, it's going to happen, and we're here now. So May 9th, we're excited for a great day of activities, and we've been in collaboration with the Ganawage Junior B Hunters, the Ganawage Mohawk Minor Lacrosse Association, community organizations, and we're looking forward to a great event on Saturday.
1: And for the immediate future, I guess lacrosse will be number one for that?
0: Yeah, so that's one thing that we were trying to make sure happens, is that lacrosse was really the driver behind this project. Don't want to go back to some bad times, but during COVID, when everything was closed, you know, internal sports that are inside were shut down. Minor lacrosse made sure that they kept their programming active, and the development of fall ball happened. And then it was actually Kirby Joe and his group was deciding we should raise money to put a roof over, because they started to get some bad weather and then canceling games and stuff like that. So they were able to raise close to $100,000 in grassroots funding.
1: Okay.
0: And then they were able to secure funding through the federal government for to supplement this project. And we just wanted to make sure that with lacrosse being the drivers behind this project, that they really started this movement for MCK and for the community. So we wanted to make sure that they had first dibs on the surface. Nothing against any of the other minor sports. It's the season, and everyone's, you know, equally important in terms of minor sports in the community, and everyone's going to have access to that facility. But given the history of this project dating back to 6 or 7 years in terms of just discussing it at the old, well, I don't want to say the old town rink, but the original town rink near the old K103 station, we wanted to make sure that we honored that, you know, a few people getting together and talking about what the community needs and then bringing it up to where we have it now.
1: Okay. And the, of course, as the fall comes on, it'll go on to ice.
0: Yep.
1: And then hockey will come on, figure skating, they'll all be taken care of there.
0: Yep. So with that, so for phase one, just to give a little bit of background, we were planning on phasing this out just because of the cost and the amount of time that it would go into this project. So we wanted to make sure that we did it correctly. We put the slab as fully refrigerated.
1: Okay.
0: So with the changing of the climate in terms of getting those really weird warm days in the winter, you know, you're going to lose ice, and my guys do a great job in terms of maintaining the outdoor rinks and try to help them out and make this refrigerated so that we don't lose ice when the sun's beating down on it. And so phase two is actually just plug and play. So we're going to have the roof put up. With that comes a dressing room area, a small maintenance area, like engineering room, and then that was where the compressor is going to be. So that's part of the phase two. So all the stuff is in there to just plug and play when the time comes. And we made sure that it's done properly, put in the place that we want to make sure that we could have multiple surfaces happening at the same time. I remember when I was a kid, there was discussions that we need a second surface, and being able to provide that, even though it's outdoors, it's really going to help in terms of planning festivals and events. Right. So lacrosse is already talking to me about it. They're saying that in order for them to host official OLA games, the roof does have to be up. So once that's up, we'll be able to host tournaments, festivals, bring people into the community. It'll help the local economy by bringing, you know, people from Aguazestin, people from Nepean, people from Toronto coming in to play sports. Having two rinks going on at the same time, it allows for bigger capacity and events. So we're, you know, it's it's not just a sports place. I've always said that it was going to be a place for community. So, you know, once that roof is up too, you're able to move some events under there, have right. kiosks under there, so that way you're not worried about what's going to happen with the weather. You can kind of do rain or shine, it'll be covered, and the possibilities are endless. Like, obviously, it's designed and built as a sports facility, but it's secondary is a place for a community to gather okay. and have events.
1: If anyone's been to Chateauguay along Maple Boulevard, you've got the Agora, which used to be the old Maple Rink. Yep. They still have the roof there, but it's all open underneath, and that's similar to what you guys have put together. Is that correct?
0: Yeah, so with that, it's very similar. I remember playing hockey there when I was a kid. But it's basically going to be open on four sides with the columns and steel holding the roof up, and then the roof will be covering the area and the grandstands that are in there. So that's essentially, you know, when I took my position here at SRU, Candiac put their roof up, and that's the first thing that happened. And then I learned right away that as soon as a neighboring community does something,
1: right,
0: the community wants that too. And this is actually my first file that I took on when I was here at Sports and Recreation, was to figure out how we're going to put this up, how we're going to get the additional funding, because the federal government provided $750,000 for this project. And then we're looking at phase one in terms of when we're talking with our consultants, the amount of work that would have to go into it. We're looking at, I believe it was 5.5 for phase one and two.
1: Okay.
0: And it was roughly around 2.7 for phase one. So we finished this phase one at just around 2.5. We still have a few bills left to pay, that so we're not at our final number yet, but it's looking like we're going to be close to our budget range. And so I'm excited to get this part done. It's been a long time. I've been here for 4 years, and it's in this was literally my first file. I remember coming in, and my supervisor at the time was saying, "Get this done," and you know, we got phase one done, and we're looking forward to phase two.
1: And having the roof on, won't have to clear so much snow in the winter time.
0: Yep.
1: And it's shade in the hot sun.
0: Yep.
1: In the summertime, it gets hot. You have shade. You can play lacrosse in the shade and sit out there in the stands in the shade.
0: Yep. Absolutely. And like I said, it's allows minor lacrosse and even senior and junior lacrosse to host smaller games out there, which will then allow official games. And the same thing with hockey. It's a full regulation size rink, and it's just, I'm so excited for it. I'm so excited for the community to come out on Saturday from 1 to 5 to see this event, to see the rink. I've had a lot of people asking if we could open it up and have them go in and take a look, but you know, the ground's not ready. We wanted to make sure that it was safe for everyone out there. So our guys are
1: in the grounds around the building.
0: Yeah, they're okay. Still, we didn't do any landscaping because we still have phase one to do.
1: Right.
0: So it's we wanted to make sure that everything's safe. So our guys are working hard right now. Like, physically, as I left, I said, you know, bye to them. Good job. They're doing all the work to get that ready for Saturday. So, we've been asking, people have been asking to come see it. And unfortunately, we wanted to make sure that, you know, we had it open for everyone to come see it. So it's exciting. It's going to be a great event.
1: So if you come out Saturday to look at it, they'll tell you where and when you can walk, you know, to don't go into those areas because they're not developed yet, that sort of thing.
0: Yeah, we're going to have, we're bringing the fencing in that we had out there. So it's still going to be fenced in just for safety and security reasons. But, we're going to have the area set up for community members to enjoy the festivities of that day.
1: Okay. And what type of festivities are you planning?
0: So we're going to have, in the arena,
1: right,
0: we have a full slate of lacrosse. So minor lacrosse, right from the younger to the older, are playing Aguasasne. So
1: okay,
0: our sister community is going to be here all day on Saturday. So while the event is going on, while the games are happening on Saturday in the morning, we'll be setting up for the afternoon.
1: Okay.
0: So with that, we're having, obviously, we're going to do a Honda Griwa Dekwa, an opening to open this rink in a good way. We'll have some speeches from people that were really influential in this project, ribbon cutting. And then because minor lacrosse had a really big part in this, we're making sure that they kind of start this facility off with, we're having two all-star games.
1: Okay.
0: So like a young all-star games from like I don't know all the U numbers anymore. Right. They changed it anyways. But like, let's say Tyke to Pee-wee, and then from the older ages, Bantam to Midget. So okay. We're mixing them all up together, and we're gonna have games, very quick, you know, unofficial games, to be the first ones on there. And then also we're gonna have food, music. Some community organizations will be there with booths for information. So not only is it an activity for the community to come out and watch a game, a few games on it, there's also opportunity to get some information, some important information that's happening in around the community, giveaways, and then also there's an hour set aside for like free play for the community who are not participating in the game to go and have a structured free play on there to do that. And yeah, so I'm just hoping everyone comes out on Saturday. It's going to be a great initiative.
1: Okay. We're going to take a short break. 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

0: 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You're listening to Data with Tara on K1037. I'm your host, Herb Rice, and in studio we have Ryan Montour and Royada de Horn, and we're talking about the new outdoor rink. Ryan?
1: Yeah, again, we're inviting all community members. Saturday Sports Complex is the place to be. Saturday, May 9th at between 1 and 5 p.m. Food vendors will be there. Awesome lacrosse games will be going. I think from a dream of a local community member, Kirby Gio, to now the completion of phase one, this marks an important milestone in Ganawage sports history, right? So I remember 1986, actually my dad was part of securing the funding to bring the rink here to Ganawage. My job now as a new sports and recreation portfolio chief is obviously to support the sports and recreation unit, whether it be funding commitments, whether it be improving sports through holistic wellness and sports development, keeping our kids happy and active, right? So I was doing some community consultation yesterday, and one of the parents that came by and talked about his kid made it to AAA, AA, high level lacrosse playing at that town rink in Ganawage, right? So this is just going to be something. It marks a great deal of collaboration between multiple units across the MCK. I mean, I know we had to do consultation with community members around there. You know, that delayed the project a little bit. Capital Works, engineers, consultants, sports and rec, executive office, PRU. So it's been a multiple collaboration. We did have some extra funders that did throw in, you know. So my job for phase two is to secure the funding available, and let's get that roof on that rink. We're definitely, MCK will make a commitment for that to happen. In the meantime, we would like to thank some of our sponsors who definitely helped. We won't mention all the numbers, but we will mention the organizations. So Niawagoa.
2: Yeah, so with that, like, a big thank you to KSES and Ngwe Dagari Datsura for the support on this project in terms of funding. Obviously, the support for providing the additional funds that we needed to get this project done. Obviously, the federal government in terms of the money that Kirby Joe, and I believe you helped with that, Herb, too, on that. So appreciate with that coming in, and obviously everybody involved in MCK, so like all the way from HR, KEPA was a big support in terms of preparing the land for us, doing the testing that we needed, making sure that we're doing things that's proper for not only for the community but also for the lands and the animals that live in that area. And obviously my team at Sports and Recreation, this project took kind of a lot out of me. I probably wasn't the most friendly director that we ever had during that time, but everyone was really supportive. So it's exciting that we're here at this milestone, and I am excited to get moving on phase one. So as we were completing phase two, as we were completing phase one, we already started talking about what phase two was going to look like. So everything that we did in terms of this part of the project was in preparation for the next part. So all of our concrete foundations for the rink columns and beams and stuff like that are already in there. So really, it's somewhat of a plug and play getting our final design. We have sort of a 3D rendering of what we want it to look like, but purchasing those building designs and then really putting out a tender package to get the contractor in to finish phase two and put the roof on, and then also the engineers for our refrigeration part of the project. So it's been a real collaborative effort. Every time I walk into the main building, council chiefs are, what are you here for now? How much money do you need? But
0: that's all right.
2: That's their job, and they're doing a good job with that. So it's really much appreciated the support and collaboration that all of the MCK units involved in this project have provided, in terms of OCC bringing up the funding and supporting our funding applications that go out to outside agencies and organizations. So it's we always want to make sure that we do things for the community, and this really is a community-driven project. So
0: I'm glad you mentioned all the people involved, all the organizations, the departments involved. because some people would think, well, you just pour a little concrete, put a few, up a few boards, and there you go. It's not that. It's much more complex than that. And that's why it took this amount of time. As you said, take your time, do it right, and it's okay.
2: Yeah.
1: I think we'd be remiss if we didn't not mention KSES and Ungaria Galatasara for their financial contribution to this too. You know, part of the child and family services fundings should go to the development of kids, right, and kids sports. So sports and recreation unit fits all the criteria, so we definitely utilized the funding available through child and family services funding that's available for this. So again, MCK has an obligation to financially support this project, so you know, my job is to secure that funding once and for all. Like Rade said, he's been there before due to you know, the rising costs, inflation, construction delays, different things that happen. Some due to weather, some due to, you know, getting the job done and getting the job done right, and then, you know, making it again, four season available facility, right? There's a lot to it. It's just not just put up a rink and spray the hose under a roof, right? So the refrigeration, we bought a new Zamboni now that's going to be able to do both rinks at the same time, you know, the storage, the locker rooms, you know, so we wanted it to be an accessible,
0: first-class facility.
1: First-class. And you know, we know it takes time, but community members, we're committed to this project, and it will get done early, okay. Soon as possible.
0: Phase two, you have a timeline on that?
1: So it's a simple request. There's a little bit of a funding shortfall right now, and it's a simple request to get the Office of the Council of Chiefs to commit to that funding, which I don't see a problem with it. Okay. That work has to be done, and then due to the other contracts and the other projects that Sports and Rec is involved with this time, if you've been there, right, recently, you've seen all the improvements, the interior improvements. Right now, Sports and Recreation is also doing a feasibility study. RFP is out there. They're going to tell us how to make our building more accessible, right? Do we need a ladder? Do we need a different ramp? Do we need handheld rails in the complex arena itself? You know, at the same time, we're also enhancing the parks in recreation units across this town. Again, outdated equipment, right? Rade has taken on a lot of projects. One of them that's very special is the Orange Shirt benches. Again, in collaboration with Orange Shirt Day Group Committee and KSES, I believe.
2: Yep.
1: So you'll see orange benches being installed within the bike paths around this community. Again, honoring the rise of the 215. You know, you'll see improvements right now. My Gunawagamik Softball League was just canceled for the opening week. I always open it since I do make the schedule for my birthday.
0: Okay.
1: They're redoing the infields and making the mounds better and all the baseball fields within the community. You know, we also have, I'll let Rade go on to a new Lot 106 rink.
0: I was going to say Lot 106 is in the news, and I see from a newspaper article today that they've dismantled what was there before. They're working on dismantling it, and it'll take 4 to 6 weeks for them to have a new rink type set up. Is that what I'm hearing? Is that correct?
2: Yep. So we're just in the final process of getting all of our contracts signed for this initiative, and we're looking at as soon as the contract signed, having the work commence. So with that, it's going to be the same size rink that was out there, professional grade boards on on a concrete slab, completely fenced in, and
0: high fence for those pucks and balls that go over the fence.
2: Yeah, well, with that too is we're also putting a net completely over it, so there's no chance of anything flying out, anything happening. We're also looking at strategic landscaping in terms of ensuring that the aesthetics of the neighborhood in that area, you know, some people don't want to see a rink in their front yard or their backyard, so we want to make sure that they got some mature trees to look at, and also it'll help with some sound dampening and barriers that we're looking at putting in. So you know, in that area, that's the only real recreational area in that the new development section.
0: I was gonna say, and next to it is still the kids park.
2: Yeah,
0: and that will remain as is.
2: Yeah.
0: Okay.
2: Part of our 10-year recreation master plan that we worked on last year is to get to all of our parks and make sure that they get the TLC that they need. So with that, we have roughly a $10 to $15 million sort of recommendation for the Sports and Recreation Unit over 10 years to address all of our outdoor facilities and parks. Okay. So, you know, coming to a neighborhood near you, your park will probably be addressed shortly within the next, you know, few years or so. So we are looking at trying to keep track of that 10-year recreation master plan as best as possible to ensure that we are following through with that plan, but also to... We're playing charades right now.
1: I'll jump in, Ryan. We are looking at installing lights at the baseball field, probably in the fall time. Again, the roof is going to be a giant major project, right? And we're doing everything as fast and as humanly possible, and we got to do it right. So the planning, again, the studies have been done, the planning and the rollout of these projects improving our parks and recreation. There's multiple, right? Like, I'll give a small example. I think Maddie's Park is slated this year to be rolled out, okay, replaced. I know we're fixing the dugouts, you know. I attended a few games with the little ones, and I see all the parents with the umbrellas,
3: yeah,
1: and they don't have roofs on it, you know, because that when it was initially done, it wasn't there. There were concerns about how deep it went in, you know, so we're actually going to install a roof on the dugouts at Maddie's Park.
3: I was going to say, I was there last year for a couple of games for my grandson.
1: Yeah, especially the dog days of August, sir, it really makes a difference, right? Like, us, we start in May for baseball, dog days of summer, really hot, and then we end in the fall time. So we actually make it through three seasons. So I'm happy with the progress that's going on. Again, access and the bathrooms, like, we have updated keys for the bathrooms that run on automated systems. Again, we're asking community members, please respect our sports and recreational use facilities. We've had a lot of vandalism to public bathrooms at the town rink specifically. There are cameras there, so we know who you are. We ask respectfully, just please have some respect,
3: right,
1: for community Mohawks of Ganawagi property. It's not the MCK property. This is your property. This is your community. If we can have something, stop with the graffiti, stop with the vandalism, and, like, let's respect other.
3: If you're a kid and you have nothing to do, go get involved in sports. Keeps you out of trouble. Keeps you busy.
2: Plus, we're always looking for volunteers. Minor Lacrosse did a great job with recruiting referees. So if you're looking for summer jobs as a referee or an umpire or a hockey referee or even just helping the young kids with practices.
3: Volunteers. Go and volunteer. If you have time, instead of doing graffiti and damage, go and volunteer. Help the young kids.
1: So again, Ganawagi, please come out Saturday at the sports complex. There's going to be food there. There's going to be boots, Kipo boots, MCK boots, recruitment boots. You may even find a job, right? I know Sports and Recreation has a posting out for a custodian of the parks and sports fields, I guess we could say. We are improving. We're on the right track, Herb, and I think it's something to be proud of.
3: It's going to be sunny and 16 degrees on Saturday, so you have no reason not to get out there.
2: Yeah, just to add to that before...
3: 19. Oh, 19. Paul just updated. It's going to be 19 degrees and sunny.
2: That's a national award winner right there. Giving us the weather.
3: Oh, that's true. Award-winning update from Paul Grief.
2: But just to add to that, like, our event is slated from 1 to 5 p.m., but what's happening, too, in the arena that evening is the Junior B Hunters have their weekend, their first weekend home game. It's not their home opener, but they will be unveiling their 2025 Founders Cup banner. So
3: there's an event to attend to.
2: Yeah. So it's gonna be a great day, great evening. Go support the Hunters. They've been, you know, they really did a lot in terms of bringing our community together.
3: Yeah.
2: And you know, it was hard to go around the community last year and not see a Hunters jersey or a Hunters hat. And the way they brought this community together when we really needed it. It's really important. So make sure you go out there, support them. Make sure they have that home court advantage. And come out to our event. If you have any questions, reach out to us at Sports and Recreation. And we're looking forward to seeing everybody Saturday, May 9 from 1 to 5. come out, watch some lacrosse, get some food, and enjoy a great day.
3: Okay. Enjoy your day, Ryan.
4: And just a note, it's free to get into Hunter's Games.
2: Yep.
3: Oh, right? Excellent.
4: That's big.
3: Yeah.
2: Yep.
3: All right. Gentlemen, thank you very much for coming in. It's been a pleasure. Thank you for the update.
2: Yep. Thanks for having us.
3: You're listening to Day to Watara on K1037. We will take a short break and be right back.
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0: Gwenoiradu. Welcome to Gatni Gurdio Podcast, Episode 23. I'm your host, Abigail Jacobs, joined today by Workforce Development Program Manager, Drake D'Souza, and the program's assistant, Tyler Amy Standup. Y'all going for joining me today.
1: Thanks for having us.
0: This is the team behind Dewadunitsakta's 2026 Ganawage Summer Student Employment Program. Now, the last time that we spoke, we were preparing for employer registration to participate in the program. Today, we're talking about student applications. What types of student jobs are available this summer and typically available in KSSEP?
1: Yeah, so this summer, we actually have 69 approved positions for KSSEP. As you may know, we have a range of jobs from high school positions all the way up to graduate and university level positions. So where the high school positions tend to focus more on those intro to employability skills, we have a lot of maintenance positions, cashier positions, you know, serving ice cream over the summer, a lot of fun things like that. But we also have some more specialized ones that are open to the high school students. For example, the Eastern Door wants a communications assistant. They're open to people of all levels, or even MCK with their GIS assistant and technician. There's a lot of a range of opportunities available starting at the high school level. And then, you know, into the CEGEP and universities where we tend to see more career focused based on their educational path. But it's really great to see each year, you know, we get a ton of new applications from various different employers, some of them that we're seeing for the first time. And then we have those staples that, you know, we've seen in the community year after year. Summing back to when we were in KSSEP, you know, the step-by-steps and the Dairy Kings of the community.
0: And so how did the employer selection go this year? Where, like, I mean, you said we have officially 69 jobs on the list. How many applications did we get? What kind of different things were we seeing?
1: So for KSSEP annually, we receive over 100 requests for positions.
0: Wow.
1: So really what we do is we try to narrow that down into our limits of funding.
0: Yeah.
1: And what we do is we build a committee of people with various backgrounds from the education center.
0: Mm-hmm.
1: Even here at DEWA, we bring in people from our business services team, BSO, business services officer, as well as people within our workforce development team to kind of see all the various angles of our business community, of the organizations, of grassroots businesses, see how they could support the students through our representatives from the education center. And what we do is we really focus on various things that were mentioned in the first podcast about, is it contributing to local economic development?
0: Mm-hmm.
1: Is it providing those developmental skills for the high school students or those career-focused skills for the university students? This year, we also had an added emphasis on integrating language and culture within the position. So we saw a few of the positions really gear focused towards that as well.
0: Oh, beautiful. Oh, that's so exciting. And we have Tyler Amy with us.
2: Hi.
0: And can you tell us a bit about your position this summer and why you're here with us today?
2: So this summer, I'm the Youth Programs Assistant and Programs Assistant here at DEWA. And I'll be helping guide all the youth with their summer jobs and helping them with all their applications and any questions that they have to support them.
0: Wonderful. So can you walk us through the requirements that students need before applying? Are there ID numbers and different things that they need? And what kind of support are we giving them to collect all of these aspects?
2: Yes. So before applying, students need a few important things ready, like their social insurance number, band number, a resume. And if they're entering a new program in school, of course, a letter of acceptance.
0: Ooh.
2: They also have to complete the online KSSEP student application and then apply directly to jobs once the listings are released, which the job lists are released now, so they could start applying. There is support available as well. Students can access resume and cover letter resources online, and they can reach out if they need help, so they're not expected to go through the process all alone.
0: Nice. And what are some of the eligibility rules? Now, we have, as you mentioned, we have high school students or students who are all the way in university and really looking at career-directed paths for their summer employment. What should students know about determining which category they fall under when they're registering?
2: So the eligibility depends on a student's current education status. The program includes high school students, graduates, entering a post-secondary, CEGEP students, university students, and also Radhaniwanirdats. There's a different letter for them, but they're still included.
0: Nice.
2: And the key thing is that students need to be continuing their education in the fall. So whether you're returning to school or starting a new program, that determines your category. If students are unsure, they should double check their status or reach out to either me or Drake for clarification.
0: Okay. And how are students completing their registrations? And you said we covered everything that they need, all of their ID numbers and their resumes and letters. And you mentioned, you know, you apply through KSSEP and then again through your employer. So how are we applying to our KSSEP program?
2: Well, they go to deba.ca/KSSEP and there's the student online registration form. And if they need help with it, they could also contact us for more information.
1: And as you mentioned, it connects back to the employers because as a student, you should know that when you do fill out this form, you end up on a student eligibility form that we send to the employer so that when they are conducting interviews or looking at who to hire, they have to ensure that this student is eligible for the program. So by pre-filling out the form prior to reaching out to the employer can confirm that you are eligible and then offer you an interview and potentially the position.
0: Wonderful. And what are some of our best practices? What are some tips and tricks for students who are preparing their applications and getting ready for these interviews?
1: Yeah. So as we mentioned, the job list is out there now, so they are free to explore all that they want. Really, I recommend applying early. You know, it shows that you're taking that initiative, that you're excited about the summer, that that is one of your the positions that you really covet and want to do this summer. Research the employer or the position. Look at kind of the impact that they're having on the community. What are some projects that they've done over the last little while? Familiarize yourself with that and identify practical examples within your own life that you can bring into that interview. Even if it is your first job, there's plenty of experience that everyone has in life, whether it's through sports, with family, at school. You can really look at ways that you've taken leadership, worked within a team, or just showed responsibility in any area of that life. And, you know, bring that to your employer, bring that to the interview, and you'll really kind of demonstrate that character that they're looking for. But also, as Tyler Amy mentioned, there's tons of support, even in preparing your CV. So even on the KSSEP website, we have some different templates that people can explore there and edit for themselves. But even here at Dewa Dunizakta, if people are unfamiliar, we do have our employment counselors through workforce development that are always super helpful in preparing people with their CVs and even some interview prep.
0: Great. And once students are into their jobs, what can they expect being part of the KSSEP program? Are they expected to start doing paperwork with you guys? And what do they have to do as part as a student part of the KSSEP program?
1: So there's a number of different things they can do. As we mentioned, the priority is just for them to really enjoy their experience as within their position with their employer. But there are also added benefits, one of which being the workshops that they get to participate in that Tyler Amy's been doing a fantastic job at planning. So I'll let her kind of expand on what they can expect this summer.
2: So this summer, we're doing it a bit different than other summers. We're doing cultural-based workshops. So I've been working very hard to prepare all of them and make sure they're fun for everyone and the students. So there's going to be 5 workshops offered, but the students will only need to attend 1 this year instead of 2 like in previous years. And students can expect things like cultural-based activities, little sneak peek, including beading or learning basic Onyegeha. The goal is to really help students connect more with their culture while also gaining meaningful experiences while doing the program.
0: Awesome. Thank you for planning all of those. And as part of a student becoming accountable with their employer and, of course, participating in the program, they are required to submit weekly timesheets. Why is this level of accountability important, not just for them, but also for us?
1: So they're required to keep weekly timesheets, but they're only required to actually submit them towards the end of the year so that we can confirm actual hours worked. You know, even in our workplace, we have various timesheets. So it's really just that employability standard, especially for this program when we are using public funds to help subsidize these positions. We just want to ensure that there is accountability. So if people are unfamiliar, the KSSEP structure, we fund 80% of the various levels, the educational levels that we spoke about earlier for high school, SEJUP, university, and so on. But really, this just ensures accuracy, compliance, and accountability for that funding structure using those various funds, but also for responsibility both on 3 levels, our part, the employer's part, and on the student's part.
0: Totally. And we talk about, you know, you're getting those measurements and that accountability. How do we measure the success of KSSEP each year, both for the students and for the community?
1: Yeah, I mean, there's various measures. Obviously, we can start with some basic stats about the number of students that get to participate, the number of employers, the various categories. As we mentioned, we have some of our larger organizations. We have some small businesses. We have some grassroots organizations that also participate. So looking at making sure that we have, you know, various types of employment, various types of positions, various levels of positions, different types of students being integrated in there. But really beyond on some of the basic metrics. Some of the my favorite success that I've seen really comes through stories. So whether it be whether it's somebody's first job that they're going to be talking about, you know, for the rest of their life, career clarity. Some people might be kind of unsure about, well, is it this or is it that?
0: Totally.
1: Or what's it really like to be working in that field? Building a relationship with an employer that ends up spanning, you know, a couple of summers, or, you know, making its way into the school year. As well as, I know people who used their KSSEP position and the money they earned to buy their first car or take a vacation.
0: Yeah.
1: You know, success goes so much, so far beyond just the simple metrics. And sometimes it isn't instant. It can be years later. Even looking around our office, we still talk sometimes about our first position and how that kind of created that clarity for how we all ended up here together. And then also on the employer's part, there's so much that they can learn from the students and from the youth. You know, we have a number of different positions, mainly in like the marketing, social media part.
0: Oh, yeah.
1: And the different ideas that they bring to these businesses that we see year round, and then just this boom in the summer.
0: Yeah.
1: It's really great to see. And so there's a number of different ways that you can measure success. And I think it's unique to each person who participates and each position that's offered.
0: I love that. The sentiment of having the impact. And like you're saying, connecting those employers with the students, because even, you know, you mentioned sometimes you need a youngster to run your social media, but even there's jobs like landscaping or helping at the golf courses. And sometimes older employers need younger bodies.
1: Exactly.
0: So making these connections, and then those community members are developing these relationships. What are some other complementary programs? Now, you mentioned that, you know, sometimes students build these relationships and that they can then continue on. Do we have complementary programs at Dewa Dunia Zakda that offer student employability outside of the summer?
1: So as we mentioned, one of the successful outcomes of the program is those relationships that are developed. And sometimes that leads into staying within Dewa Dunia Zakda with our MASI program, which is our Mentor Student Intern Program. So what that is it's subsidized employment similar to KSSEP, but during the school year on a part-time basis.
0: Nice.
1: So for some of those CEJEP university students that are really looking to continue to build those practical skills while being in the classroom throughout the year, it's just another opportunity to connect those two aspects, as well as our transitions program. And that's for graduates, whether they're coming out of CEJEP or university. It can be hard to find a job sometimes. And what this does is offers those same subsidies for them to explore work within their field and potentially lead to full-time employment afterwards. But we do have a ton of other training. So as we mentioned, there's various workshops planned throughout KSSEP in the summer. And, you know, we have our Professional Advancement and Training Hub, the PATH program, that's really taken off in this past year. So if students are looking to continue to build, whether it's technical skills, soft skills, there's so much learning or training opportunities within the community and that we offer here throughout Dewa for these people to explore.
0: And I mean, you mentioned, you know, having like the MASI program, Mentor Student Intern, and continuing. So if students are finding somewhere that they really like to work, then they can continue that throughout the school year and continue developing that relationship. Tyler, Amy, that's kind of something that you've done, isn't that right?
2: Yes, I started at Dewa last summer for KSSEP. Then I also stayed for MASI for the fall and the winter semester. And it aligns with my degree. So it really helped me get work field experience while being in the classroom, learning about this stuff. So I was able to compare. And yeah, I really enjoy it.
0: How do you feel it's preparing you for the workforce? And does it complements your coursework as well?
2: Yeah, it really complements my coursework. My coursework's a lot of teamwork.
0: Okay.
2: And counseling skills and like dealing with people, human relations.
0: Yeah.
2: So what I'm doing now is all guiding me.
0: That's awesome. And besides just this success story, Tyler, Amy, you're one of our prime examples. What other kind of feedback do we get from students after their summer placements? Are we following up with them and seeing how things went during the summer? Has there been any stories that maybe stood out?
2: Usually at the end of the summer, I'll go do like a check-in.
0: Okay.
2: And I'll also follow up with some students. And through the MASI program, a lot of them stay on. So I get to talk to them and see how their experience is and how they like it. And one thing that really stands out is many of the students return to their workplace, whether it be for MASI or for KSSEP the following year, especially with CEJEP and university, because it aligns with their degrees and their future career goals. So it shows that these jobs actually lead to long-term opportunities for them.
0: That's wonderful. Oh, I love to hear that. That's the whole point, right? So now, students, they want to participate in the program. How can they sign up?
2: They could go to dewa.ca/KSSEP and sign up for the program there through the student application form. Or also, they can contact me or Drake for help. And after I confirm their eligibility, I send them a confirmation email that everything's good, so they know they could start applying to the jobs.
0: Sounds like it's going to be a very fun and worthwhile summer this year, always with KSSEP. Thank you for all your hard work you've done for the program. And thanks for sitting with me today.
1: Thanks for having us. We look forward to all that comes this summer.

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3: Askadinjo estai, it is 1 o'clock. Say gusu agwegune giganua, gariwanagade. Good afternoon from the K1037 newsroom. I'm Paul Grafe. Route 207 will have temporary lane closures and mobile delays through till 3 o'clock this afternoon. Between the 138 and Auto Route 30, crews are conducting survey and data collection work. In fact, they'll be doing so daily from 7 a.m. to 3 p.m. right through May 12th. Ratsidzani asked Jeremiah Johnson of the Mohawk Council of Katawage addressing the Senate Standing Committee on Indigenous Peoples regarding the MCK's opposition to Bill S-2, something he did previously in November of last year, was reinforcing the MCK's stance against it. Federal senators have been reviewing sweeping amendments which would put an end to the federal government's discretion to decide who is legally recognized as a First Nations person. Bill S-2 proposes to add thousands of individuals to the Indian Registry, with the removal of any second-generation cutoff. It causes concerns that these individuals may seek residency within Katawage. And according to the council, to date, there's been no dialogue or consultation with the community on how this influx could affect potential services, such as housing, governance, laws, and others. The World Health Organization is taking measures to mitigate the spread of hantavirus after 8 cases, 3 of which resulted in death, were reported during an outbreak on a cruise ship. The organization investigating the spread of the virus and developing plans for the remaining passengers to disembark from that ship, the MV Hondius. Quebec Health Minister Sonia Belanger, meanwhile, confirming that a Quebecer was on the same flight as a passenger afflicted with hantavirus. 2 other Canadians are also in isolation. All are said to be doing well and asymptomatic. While the situation is serious, WHO officials stressed during a news conference today that the public health risk remains very low. And in other news, 2 men, aged 17 and 20, arrested in Ajax in Toronto yesterday. They were wanted on Canada-wide warrants after a home invasion in the Montreal area back in late January. 20-year-old suspect Christopher Ethan Prince appeared remotely at the Montreal courthouse yesterday. The 17-year-old suspect appeared remotely before the youth division of the Quebec court. On January 28th at 7:30 p.m. in the Sud-West borough, an individual reportedly arrived at a residence claiming to be delivering a package, then forced his way in the home, followed by 3 accomplices, 2 of whom were armed. Says one of the armed suspects allegedly fired a shot. A suspect was reportedly struck in the abdomen. The resident sustained a minor injury to their arm. The suspects then fled, leaving behind several pieces of evidence at the scene. In sports, Katawage Hunters are 3-2. They look to improve on that tonight as they visit the Nepean Knights at 8 p.m. In high school lacrosse, Beaconsfield visits Katawage Survival School at 4 this afternoon. The Albany Great Danes with Colton Marquis, De'Aaron Huris, McCumber, and Dalton Kane off to the NCAA tournament Saturday in North Carolina. They will face UNC at Chapel Hill. The Great Danes are America East champs. Coming up tonight, National Aboriginal Hockey Championships. Team Eastern Door and the North Boys are 2-1 and play Manitoba at 6:15. The women are 0-3 and face Nova Scotia at 6 Eastern Time. NHL tonight, Carolina at Philadelphia at 8. The Canes lead this series 2-0. Montreal in Buffalo tomorrow at 7, Game 2, where the Sabres lead 1-0. Your forecast, a mix of sun and cloud, wind of 40, high 13. Few clouds overnight, low 4. A mix of sun and cloud Friday, high 14. Down to 6 Friday night. Saturday, mix of sun and cloud and a high of 19. Right now, a mix of sun and cloud and 12 degrees. 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